And just like that, she's back to loving life again. And just like that, we're back to another work week, and it's shortened thanks to the holiday yesterday. Jelly Roll, Brad Paisley after Morgan and Post.

0: Jelly Roll, getting your hands up. That is his latest. Now, season 30 of The Voice, it's coming up in less than 2 weeks. It debuts Monday, September 21st. Now, Queen Latifah, Riley Green, those are the new coaches joining Kelly Clarkson and Adam Levine in the coaches' chairs. Now, Adam and Kelly have gone on record saying Riley is a younger, cooler, more handsome version of Blake Shelton. Now, for the record, it was about 2.5 months ago, I clearly stated Riley Green could go on to be People Magazine's sexiest man. Now, for the record right now, Blake Shelton is the only country artist been awarded People Magazine's Sexiest Man Alive Award. Okay? This is the road to get there.
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8: Here's your WCDQ 106.3 forecast. mainly clear skies, tonight with a low of 70. Winds out of the south, 5 to 10 miles per hour. Slight chance for storms, tomorrow, 88. I'm meteorologist Jennifer Wojcicki. Right now, it's 75 degrees.
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0: Randy Houser, back in the bottle. Let's check some birthdays for the 8th of September. The stars Pink and Wiz Khalifa are celebrating. So is Bernie Sanders. Gaten Matarazzo from Stranger Things. Martin Freeman is Bilbo Baggins from The Hobbit. Chumlee from Pawn Stars. 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
8: Here's your WCDQ 106.3 forecast. Mainly clear skies tonight with a low of 70. Winds out of the south, 5 to 10 miles per hour. Slight chance for storms tomorrow, 88. I'm meteorologist Jennifer Wojcicki. Right now, it's 75 degrees.
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0: Parker, McCollum, and Killin' Me. Well, we wrapped up the Labor Day weekend. Did you get a nap in at some time during that three-day holiday? Well, science is showing the ideal nap length is 15 to 20 minutes. You need to set aside about 30 minutes for practicality, because by the time it takes you to fall asleep, you know, 5 to 10 minutes, you need 15 to 20 minutes of sleep. So you add it all up, you need about 30 minutes of the day. You need to take this nap somewhere other than your desk. One, it doesn't look good from your boss. And two, that's not very comfortable. Get someplace dark. Get someplace quiet. Get yourself a 20-minute nap. It does a body good.
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7: 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Never give out financial or personal information to someone who calls claiming to be CELNP. 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

0: It's that time of the year to help the New Ross community celebrate America the Beautiful. Saturday, September 12th, beginning at 8 a.m., peruse the farmer's market and yard sales. Card show registration will begin at 11 a.m., judging at 2:30, awards at 3:30, music and entertainment from 11 to 5, there will be a pie baking contest, registration at 1, judging at 1:30 with an auction at 2, there'll also be a parade at 4. Bingo and kid games start at 6 p.m. and the band Crowd Therapy from 6 to 9. Food will be served for breakfast, lunch, and dinner. It's all happening at Walnut Township Community Day in downtown New Ross. 8 a.m. to 9 p.m. Saturday, September 12th.
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0: Kevin Powers, Move On. It's brand new music from him. Hello, my name is John Glenn. Thank you for joining me as we ease back into another work week. Now, remember at the end of 2025, we were kind of debating on what New Year's resolutions we should tackle for 2026. You know, do some other things than the usuals, like maybe donate more time to charity. Maybe give blood a couple times throughout the year. Maybe join a book club. Well, people are taking up that book club resolution. According to a recent study on our book reading habits, we've read more books in the past year than the previous year.
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11: Here's your WCDQ 106.3 forecast. Mainly clear skies tonight with a low of 70. Winds out of the south, 5 to 10 miles per hour. Slight chance for storms tomorrow, 88. I'm meteorologist Jennifer Wojcicki. Right now, it's 70 degrees.
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0: from their new album called Young, Dan and Shay with Say So. Now, this year, we've been taking those days around three-day weekends, the national holidays that we are given thanks to the government, okay? Now, there is one coming in October, but we're not going to take that day off. It's Columbus Day, Monday, October 12th, okay? We're going to take that day if we get it, but we're not adding one of our vacation days around there. We're going to save our days because in November, we've got Wednesday, November 11th. That's Veterans Day. Take Thursday the 12th, Friday the 13th off, and then you want to take Friday the 26th of November off. That's the day after Thanksgiving. So you're going to use three of your vacation days in November.
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9: Here's your WCDQ 106.3 forecast. Mainly clear skies tonight with a low of 70. Winds out of the south, 5 to 10 miles per hour. Slight chance for storms, tomorrow, 88. I'm meteorologist Jennifer Wojcicki. Right now, it's 70 degrees.
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0: Zach Top with South of Sanity. Let's check some entertainment history for the 8th of September. When it comes to our favorite television shows, Blue's Clues made its debut on this date, 1996. Ally McBeal premiered in 1997. The Ellen DeGeneres Show debuted the 8th of September, 2003. iCarly premiered on this date, 2007. In movies, we did not want to shower with our eyes closed thanks to the movie Psycho. It made its debut on this day, 1960. In Kickboxer, it cemented Jean-Claude Van Damme as a real action star. It debuted the 8th of September, 1989. That's entertainment history.
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teen sensation Jessica Andrews with her breakout hit, Who I Am. Hello, my name is John Glenn. Rascal Flatts and Taylor Swift after John Party. He can't get those boots off fast enough.

0: Taylor Swift with I Knew It, I Knew You. Arguably, she is the most famous football widow that we've got going into the new season. Now that Travis, her husband, is going off to work for the Kansas City Chiefs and the regular season of the NFL kicks off tomorrow.
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9: Here's your WCDQ 106.3 forecast. Mainly clear skies tonight with a low of 70. Winds out of the south, 5 to 10 miles per hour. Slight chance for storms tomorrow, 88. I'm meteorologist Jennifer Wojcicki. Currently, it's 71 degrees.
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0: Megan Maroney with Madison. 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
10: Here's your WCDQ 106.3 forecast. Mainly clear skies tonight with a low of 70. Winds out of the south, 5 to 10 miles per hour. Slight chance for storms tomorrow, 88. I'm meteorologist Jennifer Wojcicki. Currently, it's 71 degrees.
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0: It's a brand new song from Corey Kent called Empty Words. My name is John Glenn. Thank you for joining me as we get back to work after the Labor Day weekend. Now, season 30 of The Voice, it debuts in less than 2 weeks. It starts Monday, the 21st of September. Queen Latifah, Riley Green, they're the new coaches joining Kelly Clarkson and Adam Levine. Now, in interviews with Adam and Kelly, now obviously they're poking fun at Blake Shelton a little bit here, but they're saying Riley Green is a younger, cooler, more handsome version of Blake Shelton. Now, for the record, Blake Shelton is the only country artist to ever be granted People Magazine's Sexiest Man Alive Award.
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Riley Green with Think As You Drunk. His new album is called That's Just Me. Hello, my name is John Glenn. Thank you for joining me as we ease back into another work week. Best part about this work week, it's only 4 days long. Russell Dickerson after Shaboozy.

0: From his new CD called Famous Back Home, Russell Dickerson's latest is called Worth Your Wild. Okay, so using your vacation days effectively, if you do them around the holidays that we are given thanks to the government, you get to stretch your vacation days just a little bit longer. With instead of a 3-day weekend, you can have a 4-day weekend. Now, in November, you'll have to spend 2 of your hard-earned vacation days. There is Veterans Day set for Wednesday, November 11th, okay? Take the 12th and the 13th off. 2 of your vacation days would buy you a 5-day weekend. Now, you still got 1 day left. You should use that the Friday after Thanksgiving in the month of November.
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14: Here's your WCDQ 106.3 forecast. Lows level off around 70 overnight under mainly clear skies, south winds 5 to 10 miles per hour. Mainly sunny Wednesday, slight chance of thunderstorms, 88. I'm meteorologist Jennifer Wojcicki, currently 70.
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0: Vincent Mason with Darned If I Do. Hello, my name is John Glenn. Thank you for joining me as we get back to work after the Labor Day weekend. Now, if you need that little pick-me-up, a little quick nap is the perfect remedy according to science. And the perfect nap to take during the workday, it's 15 to 20 minutes. It's a quick recharge of your battery, but it doesn't make you groggy after you wake up. Now, you have to set aside around 30 minutes to get that 20-minute nap in. It takes a few minutes to fall asleep. Then obviously a few minutes to wake up. But yeah, that's what your phone is for. Set the alarm, wake up, refreshed and highly productive for the rest of the day.
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6: Here's your WCDQ 106.3 forecast. Lows level off around 70 overnight under mainly clear skies, south winds 5 to 10 miles per hour. Mainly sunny Wednesday, slight chance of thunderstorms, 88. I'm meteorologist Jennifer Wojcicki, currently 70.
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0: Luke Combs taking a beat to rethink some things. He did add some more dates to the My Kind of Saturday Night Tour. The new dates stretch from the 3rd of April to the 26th of June.
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Kane Brown and Woman. That is me, Peggy Sweet. So excited to be here with you. Lots of great music on the way. Zach John King, Luke Combs, Blake Shelton, all on the way. But right now, let's move into things with Hudson Westbrook and Painted You Pretty.

0: Carry On from Kenny Chesney. I've got Blake Shelton and Those Boys Around Here coming up next.
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6: Here's your WCDQ 106.3 forecast. 68 overnight under mainly clear skies, south winds 5 to 10 miles per hour. Slight chance for storms again Wednesday, 88. I'm meteorologist Jennifer Wojcicki. Right now, it's 68 degrees.
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0: Zach John King, get to drinking. All right, Scotty McCreery is coming up next. And I want to tell you, if you have the opportunity to go see his show, you need to go. When I saw him, he was on tour with Dustin Lynch, and they each did their part, and then they came together and did some songs together. And I will tell you that he is worth every penny. Dustin Lynch is too. It was an incredible show. So I encourage you to try to find the show near you. Again, Scotty McCreery coming up. See you tonight.
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4: Here's your WCBQ 106.3 forecast. 68 overnight under mainly clear skies, south winds 5 to 10 miles per hour. Slight chance for storms again Wednesday, 88. I'm meteorologist Jennifer Wojcicki. Right now, it's 68 degrees.
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0: Chris Young, I didn't come here to leave. I've got Stella, Lefty, and Boston on the way next.
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1: She was storming through the house that day, and I could tell she was leaving. And I thought, oh, she'll be back, till she turned around and pointed at the wall and said,

Lauren, Elena, and Chase Matthew, all my exes. I'm Peggy Sweet, and coming up this hour, Jelly Roll, Jason Aldean, Zach Top, and right now, again, Russell Dickerson, one of my favorite artists, happened to me here.

0: Jacob Hackworth, and what took you so long? Luke Bryan, Country and She Knows It, coming up.
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10: Here's your WCDQ 106.3 forecast. 69 overnight under mainly clear skies. Winds out of the south, 5 to 10 miles per hour. Mainly clear Wednesday. Slight chance of thunderstorms. High temperatures reach up to 88. I'm meteorologist Jennifer Wojcicki. Right now, 69.
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0: jelly roll with those hands up, which is something you can do even if you're doing what I'm doing right now, which is chair dancing. I've got Morgan Wallen, just in case he's on the way next.
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8: Here's your WCDQ 106.3 forecast. 69 overnight under mainly clear skies. Winds out of the south, 5 to 10 miles per hour. Mainly clear Wednesday. Slight chance of thunderstorms. High temperatures reach up to 88. I'm meteorologist Jennifer Wojcicki. Right now, 69.
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0: Jason Aldean with Anytime Soon. Zach Taub, South of Sanity, coming up.
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thinking of the coast, remember five for beach, you and me. That sunset, cliffs by the sea, and the night rolled in. And you still talk about that moon that I can't recall, but God, I saw all I needed to.

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The song from Toy Story 5 released back in June, that is I Knew It, I Knew You from Taylor Swift. Coming up right here, Tucker Wetmore and Brunette. That's me, Peggy Sweet. Lots of great music on the way as well. Keep it here.

0: What a beautiful song. Blake Shelton there. Let him in anyway. Morgan Wallen, Been By Now, is on the way next.
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11: Here's your WCDQ 106.3 forecast. 69 overnight under mainly clear skies, south winds 5 to 10 miles per hour. Slight chance for showers Wednesday, 88. I'm meteorologist Jennifer Wojcicki. Right now, 70.
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0: Parker McCollum and killing me. Jake Owen is on the way next. He has spent his summer doing smaller shows at smaller venues, a little more stripped down, a little more intimate, but I'm sure he did the one that's coming up next, which is Barefoot Blue Jean Night.
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5: Here's your WCDQ 106.3 forecast. 69 overnight under mainly clear skies, south winds 5 to 10 miles per hour. Slight chance for showers Wednesday, 88. I'm meteorologist Jennifer Wojcicki. Right now, 70.
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0: That's Riley Green and Think As You Drunk. Coming up, Dan and Shay and Say So.
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0: Lainey Wilson and John Mayer, phone, keys, and wallets. And last week they announced, well, that would be the CMA Awards announced, that Lainey is going to be returning to host the 60th annual CMA Awards, and that will be airing on November 18th. Chris Young, I'm coming over. That's coming up.
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9: Here's your WCDQ 106.3 forecast. 70 overnight under mainly clear skies, south winds 8 to 15 miles per hour. Slight chance for showers Wednesday. Highs level off around 88. I'm meteorologist Jennifer Wojcicki. Currently, it's 72 degrees.
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0: 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What a great song. Blake Shelton and God's Country is on the way.
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5: Here's your WCDQ 106.3 forecast. 70 overnight under mainly clear skies, south winds 8 to 15 miles per hour. Slight chance for showers Wednesday. Highs level off around 88. I'm meteorologist Jennifer Wojcicki. Currently, it's 72 degrees.
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0: From South Carolina, that is Blake Whitten and Bet on That. Ella Langley, Love and Life Again, coming up next.
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Kenny Chesney and Carry On. Word on the street is that Kenny is getting ready to release his 21st studio album, Silver Sands Marina, on September 25th. Holy cow, 21st. Where does time go? It just flies, doesn't it? Here's Morgan Wallen and Don't We.

0: Megan Maroney with Medicine. Stella Lefty with Boston's on the way next.
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12: Here's your WCDQ 106.3 forecast. Partly cloudy skies overnight with lows around 70. Winds out of the south, 5 to 10 miles per hour. Highs around 89 Wednesday. Slight chance for isolated rain showers. I'm meteorologist Jennifer Wojcicki. Currently 70.
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0: Kevin Powers and Shaboozy and move on. And Shaboozy's latest album came out July 31st. It was The Outlaw Sherry Lee and Other Western Tales. He's really embracing this country music. I'm liking it. Thomas Rhett, After All the Bars Are Closed, that is coming up next.
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5: Here's your WCDQ 106.3 forecast. Partly cloudy skies overnight with lows around 70. Winds out of the south, 5 to 10 miles per hour. Highs around 89 Wednesday. Slight chance for isolated rain showers. I'm meteorologist Jennifer Wojcicki. Currently 70.
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Country and She Knows It from Luke Bryan. I'm Peggy Sweet. And again, I ask this, I think, every time we're together. Where does the time go? One more hour with me. I've got lots of great music on the way. Zach Top, Luke Combs, and this one right now from Ella Langley and Morgan Wallen. I Can't Love You Anymore.

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12: Here's your WCDQ 106.3 forecast. Sunshine mixed with clouds at times today, with a slight chance for isolated rain showers. Highs level off around 88. Southwesterly winds 8 to 15 miles per hour. I'm meteorologist Jennifer Wojcicki. Currently 70.
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0: Luke Combs rethinks some things. I'm sure he's going to do that on his tour next year. He just announced a whole bunch of new dates. Jason Aldean with that big green tractor on the way.
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8: Here's your WCDQ 106.3 forecast. Sunshine mixed with clouds at times today, with a slight chance for isolated rain showers. Highs level off around 88. Southwesterly winds 8 to 15 miles per hour. I'm meteorologist Jennifer Wojcicki. Currently 70.
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0: Kelsey Hart, love to be that guy. I'm Peggy Sweet. I am out the door. Thank you so much for joining me once again. I've had a blast. Lots of great music, as always, coming up. Dierks Bentley, Hudson Westbrook. I've got a little Kenny Chesney with Beer in Mexico on the way next. I hope you have a fantastic day. I'll see you back here later on tonight.
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0: The King of Country, George Strait, is going to receive a special award, and it will be from the Nashville Songwriters Hall of Fame Career Maker Award, and mostly because of all the songs the man has, the catalog that's absolutely amazing, The Chair, Amarillo by Morning, I Cross My Heart, dozens and dozens. He had 52 number one songs. He is the epitome of what country music is and should be, and he completely deserves that award.
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14: Here's your WCDQ 106.3 forecast. Sunshine mixed with clouds at times, today with a slight chance for isolated rain showers. Highs level off around 88. Southwesterly winds 8 to 15 miles per hour. I'm meteorologist Jennifer Wojcicki. Currently, it's 71 degrees.
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0: Coetzel and Ella Langley. That's called Jaded. Nobody thought that song would take off, but man, if you got Ella Langley on a song, it's going to take off somewhere. She has got the rest of her Dandelion tour, which is going on this weekend. She'll be in New Jersey. She is obviously on the road and extremely busy. Also, Thursday of this week, they're going to be making all the CMA award announcements on who made it into what category. And I'm guessing still she's going to be the leader. Mark my word.
1: This is Randy Glenn from Calvary Baptist with your morning boost. Nahum chapter 1, verse 3. The Lord hath his way. In the whirlwind and in the storm, the clouds are the dust of his feet. There are times sitting on an airplane, ready to take off, that the day will be overcast or cloudy. When the plane reaches altitude, we are flying above the clouds, and the clouds are dust to our feet. Don't fly in the clouds of selfishness, fear, anger, bitterness. Raise the altitude of your life, fly above the clouds, and make today a great day.
2: On the plus side, to start the short week, soybean and wheat futures. This is Hoosier Ag Today. I'm Andy Eubank with the Tuesday Farm Market Review. Final numbers coming up. We'll begin with commentary from market analyst Arlen Suderman of StoneX. We spoke at the end of the session. Markets mostly higher as we open up a short week of trade and a USDA crop report week, Arlen. And we did open it with some strength primarily in wheat futures, beans a little higher too, and corn struggled to gain any traction. Talk about some of the dynamics at play, starting with wheat.
3: It's all about the Black Sea. And we saw more escalation between Russia and Ukraine over the weekend. There was some concern as we closed out last week, I'd say concerned by the bulls in the wheat market, with an envoy from the White House headed to both Kiev and Moscow over the weekend, that perhaps some type of an agreement might be worked out to allow Black Sea grain to flow once again. That just all blew up and fell apart, and the two really extended volleys again with missiles and drones at key infrastructure over the weekend. So bringing some risk premium back into the wheat market.
2: Soybeans, was that market a follower?
3: Yeah, I'd say soybeans have their own sense of strength. You notice that soy oil showed solid gains today, up nearly 2% as we speak, really related to the biofuel program. And China has been a solid buyer as well. So that's providing some underlying support underneath of the soybean market.
2: And corn, pretty steady throughout the trading day.
3: Pretty steady with a little bit of a weaker tone, really struggling at these price levels. So keep in mind that it's not just a U.S. farmer selling against that market. It's also the Brazilian farmer, and they're getting nervous down there. And frankly, there's a little bit of nervousness in the market with the WASD coming out Friday. What if USDA comes out with a higher yield than what many have been thinking? And with harvest beginning in the U.S., and starting to pick up a little bit of momentum, it's a tough time to sustain a rally in the corn market.
2: And the corn trade on Tuesday came even though we saw a very good export inspections number. It was above expectations, I think.
3: Yeah, it really was solid for starting out the year. And considering all of the South American corn that's now on the export market, it's been impressive the way we've been able to sustain corn shipments over the last month to 6 weeks.
2: We are anxiously awaiting another USDA crop report. It's coming up Friday in the middle of the trading session. And how important is that report? What expectations do you have at this point in time?
3: Well, I think it's critical. One thing we know about the September WASD report is it will have a different yield estimate than the August ones. That's because of a totally different methodology.
2: Our thanks to Arlen Suderman, chief commodities economist at StoneX, for his market commentary. Final numbers now. now from Tuesday trade. December corn, 533.5. That was down 3.25. March and May also went down 3.25. March ending at 549. May, 556.5. November beans up 6.5 cents, 1316.25. January, 1332, a gain of 7 cents. Leading the way, December wheat, 747, up 13 cents. The meat market's strong, too. October live cattle, 217.02, up $4.07. October lean hogs, 84.25, up $1.95. I'm Ian DeEubank with the Tuesday Market Review. 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
16: Here's your WCDQ 106.3 forecast. Sunshine mixed with clouds at times today, with a slight chance for isolated rain showers. Highs level off around 88. Southwesterly winds 8 to 15 miles per hour. I'm meteorologist Jennifer Wojcicki. Currently, it's 71 degrees.
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0: Jelly Roll is getting plenty of reaction following his stint of guest hosting on Jimmy Kimmel Live. Of course, everybody took to social media because they were criticizing his appearance. And of course, he did go some political and took some jabs at the president, took some jabs at other things. And of course, everybody's going to get twisted off when it comes political, which obviously that's not what we do. But you're not going to make everybody happy. But I thought he did a great job. And, you know, the people who get online and talk about it are the people that don't use their real names and you don't see the pictures.
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3: A little bit of a change in our forecast pattern coming later today. I'm Chief Meteorologist Ryan Martin. Let's take a look at that forecast update. We've been watching a fairly significant weather system move out of the northern plains to start the week, moving through parts of Iowa, southern Wisconsin, northern Illinois last night, and even into early this morning. That front is moving towards us. I don't think it starts right away. Starting to see scattered showers move into northwest and southwest Indiana just after midday. And then we'll continue to see those fill in through the rest of the state, through the rest of the afternoon, especially evening and overnight. Could see some strong to severe thunderstorm action in central and southern Indiana between midnight and sunrise to tomorrow morning. By the time we get to tomorrow evening, we're finally done. 1.25 inches of rain out of this. We should be dry for all of Friday, dry for most of Saturday, scattered showers overnight, Saturday night into early Sunday. Then next week, 3 different chances of rain through the week. I'm Ryan Martin.
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0: Well, if you can believe it, Ella Langley's Choosing Texas has made a historic run again this week. 21 weeks at the top of the Billboard Hot 100 chart. That is meaning the next one that she's going to have to go after is going to be Mariah Carey's All I Want for Christmas Is You. That is a huge accomplishment. 21 weeks at number one above all music genres. That is awesome. Congratulations, Ella.
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8: Here's your WCDQ 106.3 forecast. Sunshine mixed with clouds at times today, with a slight chance for isolated rain showers. Highs level off around 88. Southwesterly winds 8 to 15 miles per hour. I'm meteorologist Jennifer Wojcicki. Currently, it's 70 degrees.
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0: Mr. Chris Young, that's I Didn't Come Here to Leave. He's going to be along with Trace Atkins, Ray Lynn, and Braylon. They'll be performing tonight at the Grand Ole Opry, and that is in Nashville, obviously. The third annual Opry Fight Night, and it's an event that helps combat suicide among veterans. And I know that those guys really love to help out our veterans who always could use an extra hand.
1: This is Randy Glenn from Calvary Baptist with your morning boost. 1 Corinthians chapter 10, verse 31. Whether therefore ye eat or drink, or whatsoever ye do, do all to the glory of God. Have you ever met a person who cannot make a decision? Indecision means that you're not going forward, not using your resources. Indecision can be destructive. Make a decision that whatever you do, do all to the glory of God, and make today a great day.
2: Indiana farmland values hold steady, and it's not just about taking care of your equipment this harvest. You got to take care of yourself. I'm Eric Pfeiffer. This is Hoosier Ag Today. Indiana farmland values are holding steady this year, but what does the long-term outlook look like?
3: We think of land as a residual claimant to whatever happens in the ag sector. So when things are going really well, land really benefits.
2: Todd Keithy is the Schrader Endowed Chair in Farmland Economics at Purdue and author of the Purdue Farmland Values and Cash Rent Survey just released. He explains why they track farmland values so closely.
3: It's essentially 82% of the assets. So for every dollar of assets that a farmer owns, we expect about 82 cents of that to be in cash rent, 82-83%.
2: Statewide, top quality Indiana farmland averaged $14,909 per acre in 2026, a slight increase, while average quality land was a little over $12,000, down about 1%. Poor quality land fell 3.1% to just under $9,500, but regional results varied considerably. Purdue Center for Commercial Agriculture Director Michael Langemeyer joins Keithy for a conversation about the survey as they discuss what their expectations are for 2027 values.
4: If things move and 3% down to 3% up, that's pretty stable. I think that's probably where we're going to stay here for the foreseeable future. I don't see those drivers either popping up substantially or popping down substantially.
3: I would be really surprised by any movement up or down by more than 3% at the state level. Honestly, I could convince myself that positive is more likely than negative, or negative is more likely than positive. I think it's really, like, I know it's cliche to say, like a coin flip.
2: For more information, find this story on HoosierAgToday.com, and you can find the full video there from the Purdue Center for Commercial Ag.
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7: 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Talk to someone.
6: Asking for help isn't a sign of weakness. It's part of taking care of the farm, the family, and yourself. I'm Greg Allen.
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20: Here's your WCDQ 106.3 forecast. Sunshine mixed with clouds at times today, with a slight chance for isolated rain showers. Highs level off around 88. Southwesterly winds 8 to 15 miles per hour. I'm meteorologist Jennifer Wojcicki. Currently, it's 70 degrees.
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0: big congratulations goes out to Mitchell Tenpenny and Megan Patrick and their baby girl who was born a few days ago, Ember James Tenpenny. And it's the first child for the two of them. She is absolutely gorgeous, and mama and baby are doing great.
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4: 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Wheat and soybean futures worked the high side yesterday. Can they do it again today? Let's bring in Arlen Suderman, Chief Commodities Economist at StoneX. What might impact market direction today, Arlen?
5: Wheat's really following the headlines, particularly out of the Black Sea. Will there be peace? Will there not be peace? Will the grain flow out of the Black Sea or not? Soybeans got to have that underlying support of a strong Chinese buying that continues thus far, as well as a strong biofuel program. Doesn't mean they go straight up, but that kind of provides an underlying support. Corn, a little bit of nervousness ahead of the WASDE report. We saw that play out yesterday. Also, it's pretty tough to sustain rallies as a harvest is gaining momentum.
4: Arlen Suderman, StoneX. 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I'm Andy Eubank, Hoosier Ag Today, 20 years serving Indiana farmers.
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11: Is life insurance still on your list from earlier this year? Now is the perfect time to just get it done. A buddy told me that securing life insurance sooner rather than later

I knew I'd see her around. I'd be at some party, she'd show up and I'd be walking out. Or across some parking lot, hiding behind her sister. I'd look up, she'd be at the red light beside me in that white Maxima with the sticker on the back. I'd act

needed some time. She could get on with her life, and I'd get on with mine. Thought I would be fine, but maybe not. I knew she'd find a way to get over me, but I never thought.

She is doing big things. Her tour for next year is completely sold out, if that tells you anything. She's also in the nominations for Best New Artist for the VMAs, which are obviously a part of MTV. So congratulations to her. Kane Brown gets this hour going. It's Woman and Good Morning.

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Back in the day, Potts Farm was a place to go. Load a truck up, hit the dirt road. Jump the barbed wire, spread the word. Light the bonfire and call the girls. King in the can and the Marlboro man. Jack and Jim were a few good men. Where you learn how to kiss and cuss and fight too. Better watch out for the boys in blue. And all this small town, he said, she said. Ain't it funny how rumors spread? Like I know something y'all don't know. Man, that talk is getting old. You better mind your business, man. Watch your mouth. Before I have to knock that loud mouth out. I'm tired of talking, man. Y'all ain't listening. Them old dirt

0: course, we had to lose Ms. Dolly Parton a couple weeks ago, but she was in the works of opening up a hotel in Nashville, Dolly Parton's Songteller Hotel and Life of Many Colors Museum. That opens the end of the month, September 29th in Nashville. 245-room hotel plus two live performance venues, and then the third floor houses her museum. And they just said it is just amazing to see. Visitors of the museum will experience an interactive tour, all narrated by Dolly. I cannot wait.
1: 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Now, seeing my grandson out on the water, it means everything to me. Watching him and taking in the blue waves, the sea breeze, the blurry horizon.
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14: Here's your WCDQ 106.3 forecast. Slight chance for isolated showers today. Otherwise, sunshine mixed with clouds at times. Daytime highs approaching 88. Southwest winds 8 to 15 miles per hour. I'm meteorologist Jennifer Wojcicki. Right now, it's 71 degrees.
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0: Dan and Shay's The Young Tour. That kicks off Friday in Noblesville, Indiana, and then on to Tinley Park, Illinois. They are busy guys. Looks like this thing will last all the way through mid-November. Of course, they got Tyler Hubbard and Josh Ross out on the road with them. That's going to be a great show if it's coming anywhere near you.
1: This is Randy Glenn from Calvary Baptist with your Morning Boost. Ecclesiastes chapter 5, verse 7. For in the multitude of dreams and many words, there are also divers vanities. But fear thou God. We need to have courage for the dream. We need to fulfill our dreams. There will be opposition, but follow God through the difficulties on how we can fulfill our dreams. We need to look up and ask God for wisdom. We need to step out and walk with discernment. We need to reach out and take advice from others. We need to take hold of the resources that will help fulfill our dream. Don't lose that opportunity. Dare to dream. Fulfill your dream. Have the courage to dream and make today a great day.
2: This is the Bloomberg Money Minute. LIV Golf has filed for bankruptcy, a dramatic fall for the Saudi-backed league that had big ambitions to challenge the PGA Tour. Earlier this year, the Saudis decided to stop funding LIV on a strategy shift toward investments with better returns. The league says it remains in advanced discussions with players to take control of the business. Investors are worried that rising oil prices will fan inflation and add pressure on the Federal Reserve to raise interest rates as soon as next week. That's weighing on stock futures this morning, which are pointing to a lower open. And Americans may be cutting back on some purchases, but apparently not when it comes to jewelry. Signet Jewelers, which owns Kay, Jared, and Zales, is raising its financial outlook for the second time this year as shoppers continue to spend on big-ticket jewelry. Purchases above $2,500 have held up as folks spend for weddings and other special occasions. Shares of Signet are rallying in the early trade. Courtney Donahoe, Bloomberg Radio.
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18: Here's your WCDQ 106.3 forecast. Slight chance for isolated showers today. Otherwise, sunshine mixed with clouds at times. Daytime highs approaching 88. Southwest winds 8 to 15 miles per hour. I'm meteorologist Jennifer Wojcicki. Right now, it's 71 degrees.
15: 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I love

0: This just proves you can turn anything into a competition. There's a competitive grave digging contest. I wish I was making this up. I'm not. You have to be a professional grave digger, and there has to be two of you, but you're judged on your work, your speed, and how it looks. But the winning pair will dig a standard grave, but you have a certain time frame that you have to do it in, and it's a huge competition. The time that you're shooting for is for 1 hour and 21 minutes. Now, if you've ever had to dig into the ground and you had to do it with just a shovel, and depending on what part of the country you live in, how hard the ground is, yeah, that would be hard.
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1: 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WCDQ, we are joined by Greg Mash, Pastor, Christ 180 Church, here in Crawfordsville, and the one and only Steve Trent, live right now in studio. How are you doing, guys?
2: Doing well, Dave. Thank you.
3: Thanks, Dave.
1: Steve is here. Now, we've talked to Steve so many times over the year. We've talked to Greg many times over the year. We are talking about Praise at Pike. It is coming up Saturday night. It is presented by Christ 180 Church, and the pastor, Greg Mash, will tell us all about it.
2: Yeah, thank you. First of all, Dave, thank you for the time and the opportunity to come back here. We appreciate this so much. Praise at Pike. We're in year four now, and this is something that we've been able to do for the community the last few years here. And what we do is we just bring our worship team, and we come out of the walls of our church and land there at Pike.

0: place in Crawfordsville, downtown Crawfordsville. And we're doing that this Saturday night. It's going to be at 5 o'clock. We're going to have vendors that are be there and be available, and you can eat and, you know, have fun, let the kids run around. And at 6:30, our worship team is going to begin, and we'll play for a couple hours or so. And, you know, it's just a, it's an opportunity for us that we've really kind of purposed to do over the last many years of, as we built, you know, in the church, and just getting to that place. We've been so blessed with such an array of talent that God has given us in the church musically. And so we've been able to just utilize that as a way to serve the community. And this is one of the ways that we're doing that.
1: It is an event where you bring your lawn chairs. We're very familiar with that. And yeah, there's food and a casual environment.
0: Yeah, well, absolutely. I mean, it's something, you know, kind of the heart of this is being able to just allow people to come. You know, we invite churches, we invite friends, family, even the unchurched, people that just want to come and just see what maybe what it's all about. And it gives us a chance to kind of let go of maybe some burdens, some cares that you're carrying, you know, and just get in a place where you're surrounded by other believers. And, you know, that's one of the, as a pastor, you know, that's one of the things that we certainly encourage is, you know, find those times, those opportunities where you can let go of those things that you're carrying and just kind of center your attention, your focus upon the things of God and the Lord himself.
1: Again, it is Praise at Pike Place. 5 o'clock, the vendors will be there. 6:30, praise music begins. And Steve Trent will be there, and he's here right now. Steve, you're the brother-in-law, so describe your role in all of this.
2: Well, mainly I've been at this church for quite some time. So my role has just been as a piano player and singer in the worship team, and it just gives me an opportunity to serve and serve the people of the community. And I enjoy our congregation is full of great giving people, a smaller church, but man, we do a lot of great things, and I love being a part of that. And that's kind of why I make it every Sunday, and not just because we're related. I was going there before they were, so you know.
1: Well, you are busy. We're talking about busy people. Greg is busy being a pastor and with his media company, and you're playing around the state. And but I think this sounds like something that kind of grounds you.
2: Oh, it is. It's most certainly. And my approach is always a little different. It's worship first, and then you know, the music for me is a blessing. Definitely in my heart, I got to give back because I was given this talent and been able to do more things with it and reach more people. And this, it's a great opportunity. So I'm hoping that people have seen our posts on Facebook and just get out and enjoy it. There's no pressure. That's the best part. As Greg mentioned, unchurched people, that here's an opportunity just to come sit down and listen and not even be seen, you know, if you don't want to be. So it's a great opportunity.
1: Greg, talk about, you know, at the core, we're talking about Jesus Christ and what he did for us. You know, for somebody out there listening, what's that message? Formulate that message.
0: Oh, yeah, you're letting me do Sunday mornings on today. So, yeah, I mean, you know, the heart of the gospel is that we are sinners in need of a Savior. The reality is there is a God in heaven. You know, there's a lot of messaging today that is kind of counterproductive to that, but that it doesn't change the truth. The truth is there is a God in heaven. There's a holy God in heaven, and sin is what separates us from him. And so when we look to Christ, who 2,000 years ago came into this earth, he put on human flesh and walked, talked, led people to what the truth was and is still today. And so he went to a cross. He died for our sins. He paid the penalty that we could not pay. And 3 days later, he rose again. And that it's on that very hope, the resurrection of Christ, that we put the entirety of our faith. You know, that is what confirmed our faith. The Bible says that he was bruised for our iniquities, you know, and he was crushed for our sins. But by his stripes, we were healed. And that is an important part in the message that we bring. It's a message of hope. It's a message of love, the love of God that knows no boundaries. But it brings us into that place where we can be reconciled once again to God through Jesus Christ. And for 2,000 years, that message has been preached. We continue to preach it today. And it's a message that we hope really resonates with our church, our community, and ultimately the world.
1: Well, we thank you for that. And we've got a preview of what's going to be taking place at Praise at Pike. Steve Trent is here. You're going to sing, right?
2: Yeah, I'm going to try.
1: Steve's going to try to sing. Greg's going to play the guitar. And we're going to listen to a little, again, a preview of Praise at Pike coming up Saturday night at Pike Place.

0: Hey, everybody is clapping around the area. Tell you what, that was phenomenal. Steve Trent on the vocal, Greg Mash on guitar. Steve, you were live on the radio. I can't remember the last time. I guess you have been live on the radio, but how does that feel? How does that differ than being in front of people?
1: Well, there's pressure in all instances, but the studio is where I love to be, really. So yeah. I'm comfortable here and enjoy it. And actually recently went to Nashville and did a couple new songs that I've written. So be looking forward to getting those out to the public as well, and a couple tribute songs for my life. So
0: cool. What's your next gig coming up?
1: We will be as small town. We're going to be on the 27th. We'll be at Davidson's Harvest Fest.
0: Ah.
1: And then we'll be at Pike Place on October 3rd as well, for the Oktoberfest.
0: Okay.
1: Yeah.
0: So you're going to be busy back to back. Greg, again, Christ 180 Church presents Praise at Pike. It's coming up Saturday, September 12th. One more time, invite them out.
2: Yeah, absolutely. Thank you. We want to invite anybody that is listening here, and it's an opportunity, it's an event to come out and, you know, fellowship with other believers. Maybe you get to talk to some friends, some family, maybe people you haven't seen before. But it's a great opportunity to come out and just experience Christ together. This is an event, you know, like Steve said earlier, you know, this isn't about our abilities. This is about worshiping Christ. And, you know, this is an opportunity to do that. It's September 12th, this Saturday. We'll start around 6:30, but 5 o'clock is the time we invite everybody out. Come out, have some food, get to know your neighbor, so to speak. And then we'll start, and we're just going to play and go as the Lord leads us. And we're going to go for at least a couple hours. And, we invite you out, anybody that's here.
1: I just want to do a quick invite to all the worship teams in the area. It's an opportunity for you to be in the audience and actually be blessed by music. So, yeah, I think it would be great to see them as well.
0: Again, guys, we appreciate you being here, and we'll see you out there Saturday.
2: Thanks, Dave. Appreciate it.
1: Dave.
0: That is Greg Mash, pastor, Christ 180 Church, and Steve Trent. He'll be there on Saturday. It is Praise at Pike, Pike Place, Saturday, September 12th, coming up Saturday, 5 o'clock. The vendors will be open, 6:30. The praise music begins, and we will see you there. WCDQ.
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14: Here's your WCDQ 106.3 forecast. Slight chance for isolated showers today. Otherwise, sunshine mixed with clouds at times. Daytime highs approaching 88. Southwest winds 8 to 15 miles per hour. I'm meteorologist Jennifer Wojcicki. Currently, it's 73 degrees.
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0: So an American Airlines flight had to make an emergency diversion. Now listen to this. 67-year-old passenger became violent and began shouting offensive slurs at people, and they had to really duct tape him to a chair. He had to, you know, be zip tied and duct taped to restrain him. He was later charged. His employer announced they had fired him. He was an executive at a real estate company for some odd reason. And they said he hadn't been drinking. There was no alcohol in his system. He just really started spouting and got himself in big trouble, which he deserved every bit of it.
1: This is Randy Glenn from Calvary Baptist Church with your morning boost. James chapter 1, verse 19. Let every man be swift to hear, slow to speak, slow to wrath. Sometimes in order to grow our life, we need to listen more than we talk. How do I become a better listener? Genuinely want to hear the content of what is being said. Don't respond until they finish. Focus on the person. Learn to ask questions. Today, let's slow down and listen. In order to grow and make today a great day.
2: 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Houthis, backed by Iran, attacked Saudi Arabian energy operations, and U.S. crude responded yesterday, jumping to multi-week highs. $92.88 a barrel at the end of the day, up $1.40. AAA's average for regular unleaded yesterday was just over $3.42, down almost a penny. Diesel up fractionally, though, at $5.93. Indiana ethanol plant corn bids ended yesterday at $5.28 at Alexandria and North Manchester. And Claypool's bean bid $13.66 and a quarter. I'm Andy Eubank. 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
15: Here's your WCDQ 106.3 forecast. Slight chance for isolated showers today. Otherwise, sunshine mixed with clouds at times. Daytime highs approaching 88. Southwest winds 8 to 15 miles per hour. I'm meteorologist Jennifer Wojcicki. Currently, it's 73 degrees.
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0: You made it. How you doing? More importantly, I hope you're well. Thank you so much for having the radio on. It's Scott Gaines. If no one's told you today, I love you. I'm glad you're here. Let's do some hanging out today. And here's what I want you to do. Let's keep the radio locked right where it is, okay? We're going to take extremely good care of you. So what I need you to do, get out, smile at somebody, put some good out in the world, and I'm going to meet you back here tomorrow.
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0: Worth Your Wild, that is Russell Dickerson. We've got a little Hollywood rumor going on. We'll have to, you know, only time will tell. But ABC right now is denying some reports that the Jimmy Kimmel Show is going to end next year. Now, his current contract runs through May of 2027, and some unnamed source claimed that it will not be extended. So we'll have to see, because I really don't know. I just read about it. Because I'm not the one that they go to tell their secrets to. So, yeah, we'll just see what happens. Riley Green is up next with Think As You Drunk.
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16: Here's your WCDQ 106.3 forecast. Slight chance for isolated showers today. Otherwise, sunshine mixed with clouds at times. Daytime highs approaching 88. Southwest winds 8 to 15 miles per hour. I'm meteorologist Jennifer Wojcicki. Right now, 76.
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0: Back in the bottle, that is Randy Houser. Hope you're enjoying your day. Today is extra special because there's some holidays going on today, those out of the ordinary holidays that I think it's going to make you think back to your days as a kid. Because today is National Teddy Bear Day. Oh, isn't that sweet? Maybe sleep with yours tonight. Chances are you probably have one somewhere in the house that is yours. It is also Care Bears Share Your Care Day, speaking of bears. And it's International Sudoku Day. Now, I'm not very good at that game. It's Wonderful Weirdos Day. And when it comes to food, it is Steak au Poivre Day. I think I probably totally mispronounced that, but I know how to pronounce the next one. It is Wiener Schnitzel Day, too. So enjoy this special day. Megan Maroney is next with 6 months later.
1: This is a Bloomberg Money Minute. It's a big day for Apple. It's debuting the new foldable iPhone today as part of its highly anticipated product event. Depending on its features, the device could cost you around $3,000. The event will also feature the introduction of Apple's new CEO, John Ternus, who took over for Tim Cook on September 1st. Americans may be cutting back on some purchases, but apparently not when it comes to jewelry. Signet Jewelers, which owns Kay, Jared, and Zales, is raising its financial outlook for the second time this year as shoppers continue to spend on big-ticket jewelry. Purchases above $2,500 have held up as folks spend for weddings and other special occasions. Stocks are lower on Wall Street as oil rallies, fueling concerns about inflationary pressures that could make the Fed raise interest rates. The Dow is down 0.7%, the NASDAQ down 0.25%, the S&P also down 0.25%. Erica Herskowitz, Bloomberg Radio.
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8: Here's your WCDQ 106.3 forecast. Slight chance for isolated showers today. Otherwise, sunshine mixed with clouds at times. Daytime highs approaching 88. Southwest winds 8 to 15 miles per hour. I'm meteorologist Jennifer Wojcicki. Right now, 76.
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0: Rethink Some Things. That is Luke Combs. I hope you are enjoying your Wednesday. And today is September 9th. Okay? Not just any old September 9th, because this September 9th is the 9th that the NFL kicks off. Right? So this is the night. Okay, we're finally there. In Seattle, the Super Bowl champion Seattle Seahawks are going to be hosting the New England Patriots and, you know, kind of starting a new season the way the old season ended, right? So we'll see, though, who wins tonight. So it might be a game you enjoy. Yeah, to kind of a revisit of, you know, the end of last year. Lainey Wilson and John Mayer are together next with Phone Keys Wallet.
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He surprised his now fiancée, Christy Lee, when they took a little trip to his Utah ranch. Yeah, she didn't see that one coming. It's Post Malone and Blake Shelton.

0: Move on. That is Kevin Powers along with Shibusi. Thank you for sharing your day with us. And we're going to take a trip down memory lane on this very day in history, September 9th. Our first stop is the year 1836. That's when Abraham Lincoln received his license to practice law at the age of 27. In 1850, the state of California was admitted into the Union. And in 1954, Elvis Presley played at the opening of the Lamar Airwaves Shopping Center in Memphis, Tennessee. So, yeah, I didn't know that Elvis, he performed at the mall. So a lot of stars got their start in the mall, I guess. I know Tiffany did. She's a pop singer from the 80s. But, you know, now I guess everybody gets their start on TikTok, right? So times have changed. Kenny Chesney is next with Carry On.
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15: Here's your WCDQ 106.3 forecast. Slight chance for isolated rain showers today. Otherwise, more clouds than sun. Highs level off around 88. West winds 8 to 15 miles per hour. I'm meteorologist Jennifer Wojcicki. Currently 80.
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0: Painted you pretty. That is Hudson Westbrook. All right, just a heads up for you. Gonna get a little change next year to Girl Scout cookies. Yes, because they've got two new cookies. One for dogs called Patch Pals. The other is its first allergy-friendly cookie, and they're calling those the Girl Scout Sparkables. So be on the lookout for those. I think it's great that they're including pets this year or next year. So, I'm sure dogs everywhere are going to be excited when the Girl Scouts come around 2027. Luke Combs is next with Lovin' on You.
1: Indiana farmland values are holding steady this year, but what does the long-term outlook look like? I'm Eric Pfeiffer. This is Hoosier Ag Today.
2: We think of land as the residual claimant to whatever happens in the ag sector. So when things are going really well, land really benefits.
1: That's Todd Keithy, Schrader Endowed Chair in Farmland Economics at Purdue and author of the Purdue Farmland Values and Cash Rent Survey. The results of that survey show that statewide, top quality Indiana farmland averaged $14,909 per acre this year, a slight increase from a year ago, while average quality land was a little over $12,000, down about 1%. Poor quality land fell 3.1% to just under $9,500. Purdue Center for Commercial Ag Director Michael Langemeyer on what he expects to see for next year.
3: If things move 3% down to 3% up, that's pretty stable. I think that's probably where we're going to stay here for the foreseeable future.
1: I'm Eric Pfeiffer, Hoosier Ag Today, Indiana's farm network for 20 years.
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19: Here's your WCDQ 106.3 forecast. Slight chance for isolated rain showers today. Otherwise, more clouds than sun. Highs level off around 88. West winds 8 to 15 miles per hour. I'm meteorologist Jennifer Wojcicki. Currently 80.
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11: Welcome to the senior celebration at First Baptist Church. We are here courtesy of the Montgomery County Council on Aging, and Dave Long joins us. I'm Dave Peach, and Dave, this is quite the celebration.
20: Yes, it is. This annual event attracts a lot of seniors throughout Montgomery County. We have all kinds of vendors here tonight, today, plus a good meal at lunchtime. So, you know, I'd say if you're a senior, get on out here.
11: We will be here until 2 o'clock today. You can hear Singo Bingo going on. They'll have lunch at noon, a special veteran recognition. The oldest veteran will be recognized. They've got door prizes and more. All sorts of vendors here. People having a good time. There's snacks. There's swag. It's here at First Baptist Church on 32 in Crawfordsville.
20: And you need to be here, really, because this is like one-stop shopping. All the agencies are here, hearing, healthcare, you name it, and they're here. And this is quite an event.
11: We see a lot of good friends here, so we'll have more coming up. Again, the senior celebration from the Montgomery County Council on Aging. It is going on right now at First Baptist Church in Crawfordsville. Hope to see you here.

0: That's Stella Lefty with Boston. If you're a big fan of Survivor, my goodness, I mean, that show's 51st season they're getting ready for. And they're changing things up a little bit. And it's all happening in 2 weeks. Okay, that's the next season premiere. And they're going to start with two tribes instead of three. With a 21-person cast, they're all new players with a redesigned tribal council set. They're sticking with the 90-minute episode, though, show. So a little bit of change and, you know, still some things the same. So, but, you know, they had to switch it up. I mean, 51 years this next season, you know, is the start of that. So I can't believe it's been around that long. Where does the time go, right? Survivor. I mean, that was like the best weight loss program. Lady A is next with Need You Now.
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16: 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Our services include personal care, homemaking assistance, errands, meal preparation, medication reminders. If there's anything that you need help doing in the home so that you're able to stay safe and healthy there, give us a call and we will see what our caregivers can do for you.
17: So today a lot of talk is assisted living, moving into assisted living. This is one way you can have all the services but be in your own home.
16: Absolutely. One of the biggest things that we want to help folks do is age in their home, stay where they're safe, where they're comfortable, and if we have to make some, you know, adaptations or modifications to the home so that they can do that, we want to make sure they're equipped with as many resources so they're able to do that.
15: How does it work? People contact you, and what happens next?
16: If they get a hold of us, we'll talk to them about what insurance coverage they currently have, if there's any benefits they receive, and we'll talk through what options might be open to them if they don't have anything set up. We accept, like I mentioned, Medicaid, as well as Area 4 programs, VA. We've also got some private long-term care insurance that we accept. So if you have any questions, you know, we'll see what we can get set up so that we're able to cover all of that for you.
15: Again, we're talking with Caleb Harlow from Serenity. Caleb, what do you do for the company?
16: My role is the business development manager. 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
15: Okay, how do folks get a hold of you?
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15: Caleb, we appreciate you stopping by, and best to you for the rest of the Senior Celebration.
16: Thanks so much.
15: That is Caleb Harlow again from Serenity. We're at First Baptist Church. The Senior Celebration goes on until 2 o'clock today.

Fun fact about Jacob Hackworth. His hometown, West Plains, Missouri, which is the same hometown as legendary country artist Porter Wagner. That's what took you so long.

0: Senior Celebration 2026, and we have Bill Durbin. Bill is here from the Veterans Memorial Park, and you've got so much stuff over there, Bill.
1: Yeah, we have a few things today. I have some wristbands, and we have some stickers and things like that to pass out just to promote the park.
0: You've got these rack cards. They're first time I've seen the rack cards.
1: Yes.
0: They're telling everybody that travels to Montgomery County what the Veterans Memorial Park is all about.
1: Absolutely. Yeah, we have some rack cards made up, and we passed them out to the motels and some local businesses just to promote the park. Yeah, we're hoping to get on the wayfinding signs eventually, which will help us out.
0: Veterans Memorial Park, you know, it started with an idea. Give us the origin story and where you are now.
1: Well, it started out way back just to try to get a static display at the Legion, and that never worked out. And in 2023, some of us were sitting around talking, and it came up again about something, you know. So we thought, well, let's try to do it ourselves. So five of us got together and formed a 501c3 and started promoting the park and drawing it up, and we went to the Legion and worked out a lease agreement with the Legion. We're leasing that land from the Legion, and the rest of it was just the community jumped in and supported it, and here it is. It's been whirlwind, I will say that. It's 3 years.
2: I was getting ready to say, when you started out with that idea, did you ever think you would be where you are today?
1: No. No, no. I mean, you have a vision, but it's exceeded our vision, honestly. But it's just because of the outpouring of the community, the city, local businesses, organizations and groups. I mean, it's amazing. We didn't have a dime in our pockets for that park when we started, and it's just, you see what we have now, and it's just because of the community.
2: Now, I've got a trick question for you.
1: Uh-oh.
2: Do you have any idea how many bricks you have right now?
1: We have 933 bricks placed in the park right now. And the area will hold about 2,500 brick. So we got plenty of brick space.
0: Dave's phone, it's kind of like our tent. We set it up and it rains.
1: Can't take him
0: anywhere. When we start on these microphones, his phone goes. It's crazy.
1: Well, but he's a new guy. You know,
0: yeah.
1: You'd think he'd know. But
0: we're breaking him in. Hey, how can folks help out Veterans Memorial Park?
1: Well, bricks. Purchase bricks. We are selling T-shirts and hats. You know, we have ongoing expenses. Most people don't realize. You know, we have insurance. We have electric bills. We have irrigation system. We have yearly plants and care that will never go away as long as we have the park. So a lot of people, I think the park is done, but it's not done. It never will be done, quote unquote. We'll always be adding and improving it. But no, we're working on some sponsorship packages right now. We haven't got them totally finalized yet, but we'll be hopefully getting those out in the very, very near future. So some opportunities, and there's be all kinds of levels of sponsorship, just like they do here, or you know, the Strawberry Festival does, everybody else does. So working on sponsorship levels, that would help us out a lot. We're trying to just cover the reoccurring yearly expenses.
0: Well, Bill, keep up the good work. We will talk to you in the future. Always great to see you, and enjoy the senior celebration.
1: Well, thank you very much, Dave. I want to personally thank you guys, the radio station, Dave and Dave, the Dave and Dave show here, because you guys have helped us out a lot, and you're one of our biggest supporters. And from the park board, we dearly thank you guys.
0: You are most welcome. We'll see you on Veterans Day, if not before, for the big festivity out at Veterans Memorial Park. And that, I tell you what, you're here, you might as well tell everybody what's going to happen there at Veterans Memorial Park on Veterans Day.
1: Well, Veterans Day this year, the Veterans Day traditional ceremony, the 11 o'clock, you know, 11th day, 11th hour, 11th month ceremony will be held at the park this year. And then around 12 noonish, 12:30, they will be having the parade downtown. So the ceremony will be at the park, the parade will still be downtown.
0: All right.
1: There'll be some speakers out there. The honor guard will be there. We'll do our traditional taps, fire, and play taps at 11 a.m. Memorial Day.
0: Well, Bill, again, thanks for stopping by.
1: Thank you, Dave.
0: Bill Durbin, Veterans Memorial Park. We are live at First Baptist Church, the senior celebration going on until 2 o'clock today.
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0: All My Exes, that is Lauren Elena along with Chase Matthew. And it just seems, maybe it's just me, but they have been dragging out this who's going to be the next James Bond deal for years. Hasn't it been years? But Gary Oldman says that a decision has already been made on who will indeed be that next James Bond and expects an announcement to be made soon. So, I mean, I know I'm at the edge of my seat. No, I am excited about, you know, finding out who it'll be, but, you know, going to have to wait unless they've probably, they may have even said like right now while I'm on the air, but I'll have to keep checking back. But if you find out before I do, let's share. Okay. All right. Sounds like a deal. Plan. Dustin Lynch is next with Riding Roads.
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20: Here's your WCDQ 106.3 forecast. Mainly cloudy skies expected this afternoon with a slight chance for rain. Highs level off around 88. Westerly winds 8 to 15 miles per hour. I'm meteorologist Jennifer Wojcicki. Currently 81.
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22: Riding

0: Hands up, that is Jelly Roll. It's time for your random stat of the day. And this is according to a recent Gallup poll. They have found that only 44% of Americans are very satisfied with the way their life is going. WalletHub released the report on their happiest states in America for this year. And the top five happiest states in America include Maryland, Idaho, Utah, New Jersey, and coming in at number one, Hawaii. And now you know. On the way, we've got Brett Young with Sleep Without You.
1: It is a quiet move lower across the corn, soybean, and wheat futures markets. This is Hoosier Ag Today's Wednesday Midday Farm Market Update. War rages on and even escalates in both Iran and the Black Sea region, and that has been supportive of primarily wheat, but that market steps back today while crude jumps another $3. At midday, fractionally down in corn, December 5.33, down just a half cent. March also a half lower at 5.48 and a half. November beans 13.11 and three quarters, 4 and a half lower. January down 4 and a half, 13.27 and a half. December wheat is now 7.39 and a quarter, almost 8 cents lower. Week in the meats: October live cattle 215.45, down 157. October lean hogs 82.97, down 127. I'm Andy Eubank, Hoosier Ag Today, Indiana's farm network for 20 years.
2: This is a Bloomberg Money Minute. There's a more than 10% chance that artificial intelligence could, quote, kill all humans within the next decade. Now, that's according to Evan Humminger, a safety researcher at Anthropic, the maker of Claude, in a post on X. Another worker at Anthropic later posted on X that Humminger was right and said he was quitting the company over concerns that AI labs are, quote, gambling with our lives. No response yet from Anthropic. More hostilities overnight in Iran, and oil is shooting higher. It's at $96.50 a barrel, raising worries about inflation spiking higher, and that's got stocks lower. Right now, the Dow down 0.75%. The Nasdaq is down 0.67%. The S&P lower by 0.5%. And some of the nation's biggest food makers, like General Mills and Mars, are suing some of the nation's biggest sugar companies, accusing them of colluding together to drive sugar prices higher, with consumers ultimately paying more. Those sugar producers and refiners deny the allegations. Tom Busby, Bloomberg Radio.
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12: Here's your WCDQ 106.3 forecast. Mainly cloudy skies expected this afternoon with a slight chance for rain. Highs level off around 88, westerly winds 8 to 15 miles per hour. I'm meteorologist Jennifer Wojcicki. Currently 81.
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0: Corey Kent with Empty Words. I love this guy's idea, right? Sometimes HOAs, they just get ridiculous. You can't do this, you can't do that. You're like, am I not paying enough for this house? My goodness, I pay my taxes and blah, blah, blah, blah, blah, right? And sometimes when you're working and you're doing all the other things, it's hard to get things done, right? Maybe you've got some extra weeds. I know we do. I'm just accepted the weeds in our backyard. You know, I'm just embracing it because I've just been too busy and things happen, right? And my husband's been too busy, right? Excuses, excuses. I know. But this guy, he took it to an all new level, right? So, and maybe you've done something like this. Please let me know. But this HOA threatened to fine this guy $500 because his grass wasn't green enough. So he made it green, technically. The man who posts on TikTok as Blingo Blongo. Okay. He showed off his patchy brown lawn while explaining that his homeowners association, you know, they weren't pleased. So, $500, that ain't cheap. So what he decided to do was grab some spray paint. He started coloring his lawn because he figured blue plus yellow equals green, right? Yeah. So he sprayed the ground and he watched his brown grass turn green. And, you know, just putting a little blue in there, he mixed it all up, looks beautiful. And he said, you know, no more HOA fee. So we'll see if that works. They wanted green grass. They just didn't specify that it had to be alive. So I think he's got a great plan there. I know here lately, I'm like, man, I wish I could just rip out all of our shrubs and just put fake ones in. And then every now and then when they do get a little nasty looking, just again, spray paint them. Have you ever done anything like that? Have AstroTurf for your lawn? I mean, that sounds like a fabulous idea. You know, when you're tight on time, doing all those things, right? Takes forever. Luke Bryan is next with Country and She Knows It. Adulting.
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3: 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Crude is currently up $3.38 at $96.41 a barrel. 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Indiana diesel averaging $5.93. 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Louis Dreyfus in Claypool paying $13.60 for beans delivered by the end of September. I'm Greg Allen. 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
11: We are here at the Senior Celebration 2026 with Paul Modica from Ben-Hur. And Paul, tell us what you do at Ben-Hur.
12: Well, thanks. I'm the Director of Therapy at Ben-Hur Health and Rehab right over here on Grant Avenue. And my primary role is a physical therapist, but we also work with occupational therapy and speech therapy. And our primary goal, I mean, I like to say that we like to create hope and give the residents a vision for their healthcare path so that they can be successful in a rehabilitation to home.
11: Typically, who do you see?
12: Well, we see our residents that are in-house that may have had a decline in function or, you know, inability to, you know, swallow or have some cognitive issues. But we'll also see residents that come from the hospital. So maybe somebody fell and broke a hip or had a stroke or had another medical event that they're not able to safely return home. So then they come into our facility for a short-term stay. They get their physical, occupational, and speech therapy as ordered by their physician. And chances are they're out of there within 30 days or so, or less.
11: Yeah, sounds good. Give us your background. How did you get into this line of work?
12: Well, I've been a physical therapist since, let's call it last century, and got into this line of work. Initially, when I got into therapy, I was thinking, I'm going to do sports therapy. I'm going to work with sports teams. And then I started working at a nursing home and met the gentleman that they were on the beach in Normandy, and we had some great conversations, and it inspired me as a student to say, this is the generation of people that I want to work with. And I've been in the nursing home rehabilitation thing for over 30 years.
13: Now, with that length of time, what kind of changes have you seen in nursing homes?
12: You know, many things have changed, just like in every profession. But what has stayed the same is the connection between the therapist and the resident and working and inspiring them to do the best that they can do.
13: What do you enjoy the most about your job?
12: I love working with the residents, getting to know them, getting to know their story, and then challenging them and inspiring them to do more than they even think that they could.
11: Talk about the sponsorship of this event and how you're a part of that, and we thank you for that sponsorship.
12: Yes, you know, Ben-Hur, I think we've sponsored here in the past, and we are very active in the local community, and we're here to serve the needs of the community.
11: And how do they get in contact with you?
12: Well, I'd recommend, one, you can stop by the facility right over on Grant Avenue, or else you can give us a call. Sarah, our wonderful receptionist, is there. She answers the phone, and the area code is 765-362-0905.
11: Well, Paul, again, we appreciate you stopping by. Best to Ben-Hur and Hickory Creek of Crawfordsville, and enjoy the rest of the celebration.
12: Well, thank you. I appreciate it.
11: Paul Modica, he is the Director of Therapy at Ben-Hur, and we are at the Senior Celebration going on at First Baptist Church until 2 o'clock today.

We'll hear from Florida-Georgia Line, as well as Co Witzel and Ella Langley. They're on their way just a little after Jason Aldean's Don't Tell on Me.

0: jaded that is Cole Witzel along with Ella Langley. If you or someone you know is having a baby in 2027, well, according to the folks over at Nameberry, they've got their choice of the names that will be most popular. So they're saying there's going to be a year of extremes when it comes to names, with more unique names than ever before. And there's this trend they're calling name maxing. And that is when you combine two names into one. So it's two names that you just couldn't decide on because you like them both so much, right? So they mentioned Leo and Giovanni, and you love both of those names, and so you name your kiddo Leovanni. So apparently we're going to see a lot of that. So you can find out more of those ideas for those name-maxing names at 9.com. Taylor Swift is up next with I Knew It, I Knew You.
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18: Here's your WCDQ 106.3 forecast. Mainly cloudy skies expected this afternoon with a slight chance for rain. Highs level off around 88, westerly winds 8 to 15 miles per hour. I'm meteorologist Jennifer Wojcicki. Currently 83.
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0: Parker McCollum with Killing Me. Happy birthday if today is your special day. Some of the celebrities you share your day with include former Washington Redskins quarterback and football analyst Joe Theismann. He is 77. Dave Stewart, the other half of the Eurythmics, he is 74. Hugh Grant turning 66 today. Adam Sandler is 60. Henry Thomas, who played Elliot in E.T., is now 55. Eric Stone Street, Cam from Modern Family, also 55 today. Michael Bublé is 51. And our own Hunter Hayes is now 35. Happy birthday, everybody. Make it a good one. Sam Hunt is up next.
1: I'm Ryan Martin on Hoosier Ag Today with Midday Market and Weather Analysis brought to you by Louis Dreyfus in Claypool. Currently paying a 50-cent positive basis versus the November futures for soybeans delivered through this Saturday. Call with questions 574-566-2113. Mixed bag in the marketplace today. We've got corn and beans down. Wheat is down in Chicago, up slightly in Chicago, rather Kansas City and Minneapolis markets. The bean oil market is up. Crude oil. Petroleum up $2.50 a barrel on geopolitical risk. Word has it that China was in Sinagrain in particular yesterday, getting some cargoes, the first time they've been in a handful of weeks. And now it seems that we are near the midway point on the Chinese buying program, halfway to that 25 million metric ton mark. Rain showers coming into northern Indiana already today will intensify this afternoon, evening, and overnight. I'm Ryan Martin.
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18: Here's your WCDQ 106.3 forecast. Mainly cloudy skies expected this afternoon with a slight chance for rain. Highs level off around 88, westerly winds 8 to 15 miles per hour. I'm meteorologist Jennifer Wojcicki. Currently 83.
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0: It's Dan and Shay with Say So. I've heard it time and time again. Fashion always comes back, right? What's old is new again, just with a little twist. And apparently, some things from the 90s are making a comeback because of Gen Z. They're bringing back these brands that you may have in your home already, stuff that you just couldn't let go of. And they could, I guess, be considered original throwbacks. If you still have those things, you know, find a Gen Zer. They might buy them off of you or just give them to them. Juicy Couture coming back. Gap, J.Crew, Coach, Victoria's Secret, Esprit, and K-Swiss. Apparently all cool with the teenagers now. So they're searching these things out. So they're considered vintage. Although some, I like this, call it borrowed nostalgia. So a lot of parents are like, wait, I wore that. You want to wear that now? What? I thought I was done with that. So it's kind of fun to see those things come back again. Morgan Wallen is next with Been By Now.
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0: I Didn't Come Here to Leave, that is Chris Young. And, you know, so often movies show folks, you know, making that change in their life. Do they love them? Don't let them go. You know, those romantic comedies. And somebody's getting on a plane and someone chases after them, right? But in today's world, I mean, could you really get that far? Could you get through TSA if you don't have a ticket? I don't think so. But things are a-changing at certain airports. The Transportation Security Administration has launched a new program that allows some people without a plane ticket to go through airport security. So the program is called Gateside by TSA PreCheck, and it allows eligible TSA PreCheck members to enter the secure area of participating airports to meet or see off friends and family at their gate. Meet someone during a layover or just visit the airport restaurants, do a little shopping. Because sometimes it's hard, you know, if you think about it, sometimes you don't always see your home state's, you know, shirt. You know, you've got your, you know, the state written on the sweatshirt or whatever. You don't get that at every store. And sometimes there's some pretty cool stuff at the airport, you know, that you can only find at the airport. So that's something that, again, not all airports are participating in. You might want to, you know, call before you go. But, you know, it's been a long time since that was allowed. I believe that, you know, everything's been heavily restricted since 9/11. So, but still, that they're making a comeback. So again, they're calling it the Gateside by TSA PreCheck. Lainey Wilson and John Mayer are next with Phone Keys Wallet.
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12: Here's your WCDQ 106.3 forecast. Slight chance for scattered thunderstorms this afternoon, otherwise mainly cloudy. High of 88, westerly winds 8 to 15 miles per hour. I'm meteorologist Jennifer Wojcicki. Right now, it's 83 degrees.
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1: He's a ranch hand in a pinch, man. Hotter than the red on the cattle brand. Cause she's a gold digger with a quick trigger. A cast iron skillet swinging lid flipper. Now he's a double wide on the county line. Sipping on a six pack of Lone Star Light. She did him dirty, took him.

0: want my horseback.
1: Cody Johnson with Horseback. If you're looking for a gig, right, this would be a fun job. Now, sadly, it only lasts 3 months, but I had shared this with you, I believe, last week, but I wanted to remind you in case you're looking, because this just seems like it would be so much fun. Snoop Dogg, he is looking for a talented person who loves ice cream. Yeah, looking for an ice cream taster for his brand, Dr. Bombay. Now, it's a 3-month contract, $10,000 a month. So you'd score an easy $30,000 for the assignment. And if you're hired, you're going to travel across the globe and discover emerging frozen dessert trends and develop innovative new flavors. Okay, it's worldwide applications. I mean, this is open to everybody. They're looking for diverse backgrounds, including creators, students, and food enthusiasts. They did say, though, you have to speak English, hold a valid passport, and possess a strong pulse on food culture. So his team, they're excited to meet you. Maybe it'll be you. So be on the lookout for that gig. Snoop Dogg and his brand, Dr. Bombay, looking for someone to taste ice cream. Jason Aldean is next with Getting Started.
2: This is a Bloomberg Money Minute. The White House may soon unveil a proposal to pay a married couple subsidies if one parent stays at home. And according to reports, a Health and Human Services Department fund established in the 1990s could be used for the program. It's meant to help lower-income parents afford childcare. A study by Smart Asset shows just how much a sole working parent would need to earn across the U.S. to support a partner and one child. In Hawaii and California, that number is more than $100,000 a year. Arkansas is the only state in which a parent could earn less than $70,000 annually to support a family of three. Shares of Chewy, the online pet food and accessories retailer, are down after an executive said consumers are spending less on treats and other extras for their pets. On Wall Street, a spike in oil prices is sending stocks lower on worries about inflation. Right now, the Dow is down 0.75%, the NASDAQ down 0.67%, the S&P down nearly 0.5%. Erica Herskowitz, Bloomberg Radio.
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6: Here's your WCDQ 106.3 forecast. Slight chance for scattered thunderstorms this afternoon, otherwise mainly cloudy. High of 88, westerly winds 8 to 15 miles per hour. I'm meteorologist Jennifer Wojcicki. Currently, it's 84 degrees.
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0: Loving life again, that is Ella Langley. To keep things fair, you know, yesterday was Star Trek Day, so I got to talk about Star Wars today, right? It's only fair. But fans are going to be excited, Star Wars fans, because Star Wars is arriving to IMAX. So Disney and Lucasfilms have created, the 1977 Star Wars film, but they've made it now available for the IMAX. Yeah, as well as the upcoming Star Wars Starfighter, and they are both set to debut, again, on the IMAX screens in 2027. So that's right around the corner, and I think it's worth getting excited for. So they're predicting February 19th of 2027. Everything should be ready. So yay! Looking forward to that. More Star Wars. On the way, we got Lee Bryce with One of Them Girls.
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0: Coming to you live from the 2026 Senior Celebration at First Baptist Church right here in Crawfordsville, Indiana. And with me is...
1: John Toler.
0: And you're with John.
1: Mobile Integrated Health.
0: Okay. Now, I'm sure a lot of people out there have heard the word. Now, what all is the integrated action about?
1: Okay.
0: Yeah.
1: In a nutshell, basically, we see people with chronic diseases that are usually newly discharged from the hospital. And we go to their homes. We see them once a week for 90 days. And currently, it's at no cost to them. We don't bill them. We don't bill their insurance or anything like that. So our job is to keep them healthy at home and keep them from being readmitted into the hospital and having further progression of what's going on with them, whether it's heart disease, whether it's lung disease, high blood pressure, diabetes. You know, if it's a chronic disease, then we help them deal with it, basically.
0: Okay, now you mentioned it's been around for a while. We were talking previously, and 10 years?
1: Yes. First day was December 27th or 28th, I think it's 28th, 2016. So that's when we started it. That was the first day.
0: And I think now a lot of the focus, as you've mentioned, is on prevention, but a lot of it is keeping folks in their own homes.
1: Yes, because, you know, you've been in a home for, well, forever and a day, you know, 20 years, 30 years. You know, you don't want to go to a facility. You don't want to go to a nursing home. You don't want to go to assisted living. You know, you like your home. That's where you grew up. That's where you were at. That's where your children grew up, and you want to stay there. And, you know, you're seeing a lot more of that where people are trying to keep folks in their homes and healthy in their homes, because if they're not healthy, they're not going to be there. So,
0: and I think one of the dynamics, too, is a lot of times older folks now, families aren't as located as close as they used to be.
1: Yes.
0: Children are out all over the country, so there may be a parent or something by themselves.
1: Yeah, that's true.
0: So
1: we do see that every once in
0: so
1: a while.
0: So you have your support system.
1: Yes, social supports are very important. If they don't have them, we try to help them with that. Sometimes we're the support when we come in. So,
0: now, how would folks get a hold of you?
1: You can contact our social worker, Lindsay Sparrow. She's the one that usually handles all the referrals. We try to funnel all the referrals in through her, whether it's the hospital sending it. We get referrals from home health even when they're done with a patient with their stint or whatever you want to call it. A lot of times they'll send us a referral, say, hey, we're done. We can't see them anymore. Can you guys take them on? So we get referrals from just about everywhere. EMS especially, they go pick up somebody on the ambulance and say, you know, we think they might be a good fit for our program. And so they'll send us a referral too. So we get them from different places, doctor's offices and things like that. So
0: what do you think is the most important thing that you'd like folks to know?
1: Well, we're here and we're not going anywhere. We've been here 10 years and actually they're popping up all over the country. The federal government has put out a rural health grant now that they're giving money to the states to start programs like ours. And we're going to receive some of that money as well as some of the other counties here in Indiana. It's going to help us greatly because we've been running on grant money for 10 years. So, mostly. We do have a contract with Franciscan System to help them with readmission rates of their patients and things like that. So, I think we do good work. Our numbers are really good. I don't have specifics on that today. And as far as I know, everyone I've ever seen, they appreciate someone coming into the home. It reduces their anxiety. We help them understand their medical conditions and things like that. So we're an asset to the community. And instead of being like, I think we talked earlier, instead of being reactive, I did 911 for 30 years. So instead of being reactive and responding on that 911 when disaster's already hit, we're going into the home and we're being proactive, keeping them from having to call 911 or having to, you know, go to the hospital. So,
0: well, thank you very much for talking with us today. And
1: thank you.
0: Good luck and keep up the good work.
1: Thank you.
0: This is Dave Long reporting from the 2026 Senior Celebration.
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0: Well, just because he's a Country Music Hall of Famer doesn't mean he's done gracing us with new music. Of course not. Latest one from Kenny Chesney at his Carry On. Hope you are doing well as we are making our way through the workday with plenty of the best country. Jelly Roll is on the way with a song that crossed over to the rock chart.
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7: 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It's shaped up as a risk-off day. December corn ends down a nickel and three quarters, 527 and three quarters. March also down a nickel and three quarters, 543 and a quarter. 6 and a quarter lower, Novi and Jan beans, November 1309 and a half. Leading lower, December wheat, 728 and three quarters, down 18 and a quarter. October live cattle, 215.85, down 117. And October lean hogs down 117 at 8307. I'm Andy Eubank, Hoosier Ag Today, 20 years serving Indiana farmers. 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
15: Here's your WCDQ 106.3 forecast. Slight chance for scattered storms this afternoon. Otherwise, sunshine mixed with clouds at times. Daytime highs approaching 88. West winds 8 to 15 miles per hour. I'm meteorologist Jennifer Wojcicki. Right now, 81.
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0: Worth Your Wild comes to us courtesy of Russell Dickerson. He's already had a taste of crossover success with Happen to Me. And that song right there certainly has all the hallmarks of another crossover hit. We'll see. Dan and Shay coming your way in just a couple. Plus, we'll toss in Corey Kent.
1: This is a Bloomberg Money Minute. Tough news for those who are shopping for a home. Mortgage rates have climbed to their highest level in more than a year. The average rate for a 30-year fixed loan is now 6.85%, according to the Mortgage Bankers Association. Prior to the February start of the Iran war, rates had fallen to the lowest level since 2022. Since then, though, they've moved up by about 0.75 percentage point. The Girl Scouts will be launching two new cookies for the 2027 season, including one for dogs that's called Patch Pals and being developed with dog subscription box company Bark. For humans, there'll be a new allergy-friendly cookie called Sparkables, created with allergy-friendly brand Partake. It's an oatmeal cookie with chocolate chips that avoids the major food allergens like peanuts, eggs, and milk. Stocks are lower on Wall Street. The Dow is down 0.5%. The Nasdaq down 0.3%. The S&P down 0.3%. Erica Herskowitz, Bloomberg Radio.
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10: Here's your WCDQ 106.3 forecast. Slight chance for scattered storms this afternoon. Otherwise, sunshine mixed with clouds at times. Daytime highs approaching 88. West winds 8 to 15 miles per hour. I'm meteorologist Jennifer Wojcicki. Currently 83.
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0: Boys of Low Cash back for another go around. The proprietors of their own record label kind of taking destiny into their own hands in that regard. There they go with Talking About. Got the Zac Brown Band on the way, their signature song in just a couple, and one that makes me hungry. Plus, we'll hear from Stella Lefty as well.
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1: Wayne Town Fishbry time, and who better to talk it up with than Bob Cox. Bob, how are you?
2: Hey, I'm doing great. I've got to be. It's Wayne Town Fish Fry week.
1: This has been going on for a long, long time.
2: Yeah, we're closing in in 100 years. And not quite yet, but yeah, you're right. And we are the longest continuous festival in the county because we still had fish fry during COVID.
1: You sure did. Now, what awaits us this time?
2: Well, I think what you're going to do is a lot of the same good food at the tent. Those cod sandwiches are very popular. The homemade desserts, you can't beat.

0: tractor show. And he says, I'll put one together for us. And I said, well, you can't beat that. So, and then of course, we always have our live music on Friday. On Friday from 4:30 to 6:30, it'll be Ken and Keller. Rock America playing wonderful classic rock music.
1: We love that.
0: Oh, that is always popular. Those guys are really pretty good. And I imagine they'll bring some of their fans down from the Lafayette area.
1: And Saturday.
0: Saturday is a very popular band that we've had for several years in a row now. It's Logan Kirby. Logan plays all kinds of music. And he brings his own band. He's very entertaining. You never know. One day he'll be one set, he'll be dressed up like Johnny Cash. And the next set, he'll be up there singing another famous musician. So he can do a lot of things, and the crowd always seems to like him. And I guarantee you there'll be people from the Danville, Illinois area coming over to see him. He's very popular at Myers Dinner Theater, too.
1: Bob, you have an impressive group of vendors.
0: Yes, we do. We have the record number, I believe. I know it's over 40 of vendors who have signed up. Hopefully, they all show. They're going to be selling everything from antiques to maybe some goodies. It'll be worth it just coming and checking out the vendors.
1: Plenty of crafts, I would imagine.
0: Oh yeah, we know that's always a part of the vendors at any kind of affair. But I think people will enjoy it. I know one thing, the vendor space is going to have more vendors in it than ever before, and it could get a little crowded.
1: And you've got some raffles for meat. You've
0: Yeah.
1: got the beef and more.
0: We got the meat, that's for sure. On Friday, we're going to have a raffle for $200 worth of meat, and that's coming from Tolan Farms. And Saturday, we have two halves of beef we're giving away, plus we're paying for the processing. And that beef is being donated by Sennett Cattle Company.
1: Bob, what has kept the Waynetown Fish Fry going all these years?
0: Well, I tell you, I think there's a couple of components. First of all, volunteers. We couldn't pull this off. The Waynetown Merchant Association is in charge of this festival, but we couldn't pull it off without the community come together. When you have the churches providing the homemade desserts, you've got churches providing the salads. You've got people in the community working all the positions under the food in the food kitchen. Then I think probably also is everybody treats this as Waynetown's homecoming. We will see people that used to live in Waynetown and they come back for the fish fry. And that might be the only time you see those folks in 5 years. But when they come to Waynetown, they want to come to the fish fry. And all of those things put together, really, it's a great community event.
1: It is, and certainly a homecoming. We look forward to it. The fish will start on Thursday, continue Friday and Saturday.
0: That's right. We always serve lunch. And we also have a drive-up. You have to drive up, you order it like you would at McDonald's, and we'll bring the food to you.
1: Waynetown Fish Fry coming up this weekend. Bob, always great to talk to you. You do a great job on the games, on the coaches show, you know, showing up everywhere and certainly doing the Waynetown Fish Fry upright.
0: Oh, thank you. And I tell you what, I'll be selling the raffle tickets on Saturday, so make sure you drop by and win some of that meat, Dave.
1: All right, Bob, we appreciate it. That is Bob Cox, Mr. Waynetown Fish Fry, coming up this weekend, Thursday, Friday, and Saturday.

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1: I love a first cast when the water's glass and the line's

0: Rethink some things, courtesy of Luke Combs, newly extended. Of course, the My Kind of Saturday Night Tour rolling over into 2027 now. And one Luke deserves another, right? Luke Bryan is just a couple of minutes away with a song he debuted on American Idol.
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17: Here's your WCDQ 106.3 forecast. Slight chance for isolated storms this afternoon. Otherwise, partly cloudy skies. Highs around 88. Winds out of the west, 8 to 15 miles per hour. I'm meteorologist Jennifer Wojcicki. Right now, it's 85 degrees.
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0: Let Him In Anyway. Latest one there from Blake Shelton. Stay here for even more The Best Country. The biggest selling musical act in Ohio history, Rascal Flatts, just a couple minutes from now. And we'll toss in Bailey Zimmerman for good measure.
1: This is a Bloomberg Money Minute. Wall Street ended lower today after oil spiked higher. That's fueling worries about rising inflation and increasing the likelihood of a Federal Reserve rate hike when it meets next week. At the close today, the Dow down 405 points, 0.75% lower. The NASDAQ down 168, 0.2% lower, and the S&P was down 37. Oil back above 96 bucks a barrel. That's the highest since July. Among the big decliners, Comcast shares down 7% after admitting no improvement last quarter in broadband subscriber losses. A lot of customers jumping ship to cheaper rivals. GameStop shares rose 5%. It's selling fewer video games, but it's making a killing in collectible trading cards like Pokemon and Magic the Gathering, which now account for half of its revenue. And Apple's new foldable smartphone, the Duo, will start at $2,000, but for those who want a bit more memory, its 2-terabyte version of the Duo will cost you a whopping $3,200. Tom Busby, Bloomberg Radio.
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11: Here's your WCDQ 106.3 forecast. Slight chance for isolated storms this afternoon. Otherwise, partly cloudy skies. Highs around 88. Winds out of the west, 8 to 15 miles per hour. I'm meteorologist Jennifer Wojcicki. Right now, it's 85 degrees.
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0: Painted You Pretty, latest one from Hudson Westbrook, Texas own, an artist who taught himself how to play guitar. Kenny Chesney on the way with a song that feels like summer, even after Labor Day. We're rolling with it. And Zach Topp in just a couple as well.
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1: 5 o'clock report. Happy Wednesday to you. I'm Dave Peach, and we are set for a big show tonight. 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What a show we've got today. So much is going on. We have a rebroadcast of Greg Mash, the pastor at Christ 180 Church, and Steve Trent. He'll be part of the worship team, Praise at Pike, on Saturday. We'll have that for you. Also, Macy Simmons from Rock Out Recovery and Glenn Price from the PAC Midwest Rodeo. Here's the update. Here's the info there. Praise at Pike is Saturday at Pike Place. Rock Out Recovery is tomorrow at Pike Place, and the PAC Midwest Rodeo is going to be on Saturday. So those interviews coming up next, right here on the 5 o'clock report on WCDQ.
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0: Are live on WCDQ. WCDQ, we are joined by Greg Mash, Pastor, Christ 180 Church, here in Crawfordsville, and the one and only Steve Trent, live right now in studio. How are you doing, guys?
1: Doing well, Dave. Thank you.
2: Thanks, Dave.
0: Steve is here. Now, we've talked to Steve so many times over the year. We've talked to Greg many times over the year. We are talking about Praise at Pike. It is coming up Saturday night. It is presented by Christ 180 Church, and the pastor, Greg Mash, will tell us all about it.
1: Yeah, thank you. First of all, Dave, thank you for the time and the opportunity to come back here. We appreciate this so much. Praise at Pike. We're in year four now, and this is something that we've been able to do for the community the last few years here. And what we do is we just bring our worship team, and we come out of the walls of our church and land there at Pike Place in Crawfordsville, downtown Crawfordsville. And we're doing that this Saturday night. It's going to be at 5 o'clock. We're going to have vendors that are be there and be available, and you can eat and, you know, have fun, let the kids run around. And at 6:30, our worship team is going to begin, and we'll play for a couple hours or so. And, you know, it's just it's an opportunity for us that we've really kind of purposed to do over the last many years of as we built, you know, in the church, and just getting to that place. We've been so blessed with such an array of talent that God has given us in the church, musically. And so we've been able to just utilize that as a way to serve the community. And this is one of the ways that we're doing that.
0: It is an event where you bring your lawn chairs. We're very familiar with that. And yeah, there's food and a casual environment.
1: Yeah, absolutely. I mean, it's something, you know, kind of the heart of this is being able to just allow people to come. You know, we invite churches, we invite friends, family, even the unchurched, people that just want to come and just see what it's all about. And it gives us a chance to kind of let go of maybe some burdens, some cares that you're carrying, you know, and just get in a place where you're surrounded by other believers. And, you know, that's one of the, as a pastor, you know, that's one of the things that we certainly encourage is, you know, find those times, those opportunities where you can let go of those things that you're carrying and just kind of center your attention, your focus upon the things of God and the Lord himself.
0: Again, it is Praise at Pike, Pike Place, 5 o'clock. The vendors will be there. 6:30, praise music begins. And Steve Trent will be there, and he's here right now. Steve, you're the brother-in-law, so describe your role in all of this.
2: Well, mainly I've been at this church for quite some time. So my role has just been as a piano player and singer in the worship team, and just gives me an opportunity to serve and serve the people of the community. And I enjoy our congregation is full of great giving people, a smaller church, but man, we do a lot of great things, and I love being a part of that. And that's kind of why I make it every Sunday, and not just because we're related. I was going there before they were, so, you know.
0: Well, you are busy. We're talking about busy people. Greg is busy being a pastor and with his media company, and you're playing around the state. And but I think this sounds like something that kind of grounds you.
2: Oh, it is. It's most certainly. And my approach is always a little different. It's worship first, and then you know, the music for me is a blessing. Definitely in my heart, I got to give back because I was given this talent and been able to do more things with it and reach more people. And it's a great opportunity. So I'm hoping that people have seen our posts on Facebook and just get out and enjoy it. There's no pressure. That's the best part. As Greg mentioned, unchurched people, that here's an opportunity just to come sit down and listen and not even be seen, you know, if you don't want to be. So it's a great opportunity.
0: Greg, talk about, you know, at the core, we're talking about Jesus Christ and what he did for us. You know, for somebody out there listening, what's that message? Formulate that message.
1: Oh, yeah, you're letting me do Sunday mornings on today. So, yeah, I mean, you know, the heart of the gospel is that we are sinners in need of a Savior. The reality is there is a God in heaven. You know, there's a lot of messaging today that is kind of counterproductive to that. But that it doesn't change the truth. The truth is there is a God in heaven. There's a holy God in heaven. And sin is what separates us from him. And so when we look to Christ, who 2,000 years ago came into this earth, he put on human flesh and walked, talked, led people to what the truth was and is still today. And so he went to a cross. He died for our sins. He paid the penalty that we could not pay. And 3 days later, he rose again. And that it's on that very hope, the resurrection of Christ, that we put the entirety of our faith. You know, that is what confirmed our faith. The Bible says that he was bruised for our iniquities, you know, and he was crushed for our sins. But by his stripes, we were healed. And that is an important part in the message that we bring. It's a message of hope. It's a message of love, the love of God that knows no boundaries. But it brings us into that place where we can be reconciled once again to God through Jesus Christ. And for 2,000 years, that message has been preached. We continue to preach it today. And it's a message that we hope really resonates with our church, our community, and ultimately the world.
0: Well, we thank you for that. And we've got a preview of what's going to be taking place at Praise at Pike. Steve Trent is here. You're going to sing, right?
2: Yeah, I'm going to try.
0: Steve's going to try to sing. Greg's going to play the guitar. And we're going to listen to a little, again, a preview of Praise at Pike coming up Saturday night at Pike Place.

0: Everybody is clapping around the area. Tell you what, that was phenomenal. Steve Trent on the vocal, Greg Mash on guitar. Steve, you were live on the radio. I can't remember the last time. I guess you have been live on the radio, but how does that feel? How does that differ than being in front of people?
1: Well, there's pressure in all instances, but the studio is where I love to be, really. So yeah. I'm comfortable here and enjoy it. And actually recently went to Nashville and did a couple new songs that I've written. So be looking forward to getting those out to the public as well, and a couple tribute songs for my life. So
0: cool. What's your next gig coming up?
1: We will be as Small Town. We're going to be on the 27th. We'll be at Davidson's Harvest Fest.
2: Ah.
1: And then we'll be at Pike Place on October 3rd as well, for the Oktoberfest.
0: Okay. Yeah. So you're going to be busy. You have back to back. Greg, again, Christ 180 Church presents Praise at Pike. It's coming up Saturday, September 12th. One more time, invite them out.
3: Yeah, absolutely. Thank you. We want to invite anybody that is listening here, and it's an opportunity, it's an event to come out and, you know, fellowship with other believers. Maybe you get to talk to some friends, some family, maybe people you haven't seen before. But it's a great opportunity to come out and just experience Christ together. This is an event, you know, like Steve said earlier, you know, this isn't about our abilities. This is about worshiping Christ. And, you know, this is an opportunity to do that. It's September 12th, this Saturday. We'll start around 6:30, but 5 o'clock is the time we invite everybody out. Come out, have some food, get to know your neighbor, so to speak. And then we'll start, and we're just going to play and go as the Lord leads us. And we're going to go for at least a couple hours. And, we invite you out, anybody that's here.
1: I just wanted to do a quick invite to all the worship teams in the area. It's an opportunity for you to be in the audience and actually be blessed by music. So, yeah, I think it would be great to see them as well.
0: Again, guys, we appreciate you being here, and we'll see you out there Saturday.
3: Thanks, Dave. Appreciate it.
0: That is Greg Mash, pastor, Christ 180 Church, and Steve Trent. He'll be there on Saturday. It is Praise at Pike, Pike Place, Saturday, September 12th, coming up Saturday, 5 o'clock. The vendors will be open, 6:30. The praise music begins, and we will see you there.
4: We're on the radio with Macy Simmons. 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She is in here to talk about the annual Rock Out Recovery, the sixth annual one, coming back to Patua Pike Place right here in Crawfordsville on Thursday, September 10th. Macy, how are you today?
5: I'm doing great. How are you?
4: I'm doing fantastic. I can't believe it's been over a year since we last spoke.
5: Yeah, I know. I just feel like I was just sitting in here last year talking about last year's Rock Out Recovery. So it sneaks up on us every year, and we get just as excited.
4: Right. Also, I did want to ask, how was last year's event? How was the turnout?
5: The turnout was great. The weather was perfect. It's always kind of a gamble in September, whether it's going to be too hot or too cold, but it was perfect. We had a good number of folks. We handed out all of our free meal tickets, and the music was fantastic. So yeah, overall, it was a great year, and we're expecting just as good, if not a better year this year.
4: Well, fantastic to hear. For those who don't know, what is Rock Out Recovery, and what will people expect?
5: Yeah, so we started Rock Out Recovery, this is our sixth annual, so 6 years ago. September is actually National Recovery Month. It's also National Suicide Prevention Month. And so in celebration of Recovery Month, we wanted to throw a community-wide celebration to really bring together Montgomery County's recovery community and also wrap around our recovery community, friends, family, allies, to, you know, celebrate what recovery looks like for us. At the time of our first Rock Out Recovery, it was right in the kind of height or tail end of COVID. Mm-hmm. We were seeing a really significant increase in overdose deaths across the nation. So we felt it was really important to spread the word about what resources are available and reach people. And we feel like we've been really successful in doing that. So this year, again, is another celebration where we offer a live concert. So it's free entry. We have live music from a great band. We'll be giving out 150 free meals from really good food trucks here. Everyone loves Tacos Pompano and Smitty D's hot dog truck. And then we'll also have Savage Sodas with like the dirty sodas as well. So there'll be Food and drinks for everybody, and a bounce house for the kiddos as well. And then just we'll be lining the streets of Pike Place with different resources for people.
4: That's great. And we were talking just a little bit before about Group Therapy, who was the featured live music performers for that evening. Tell us a little bit about them and how you were able to kind of have them join this the celebration here.
5: Yeah. So I was just kind of looking for just different bands, really. And through a few different social media channels, I was able to find Group Therapy, which I thought was really funny considering, you know, this is a recovery event and the name of the band is Group Therapy. They are a band that plays actually around like Indiana Beach, Lake Freeman, up in that area. They stay very busy. They're usually playing shows every week and every weekend. So, the fact that we were able to score a date with them was exciting. They're a 5-piece band, with a female, up front on vocals. So doing a lot of really fun covers. So the vibe should be really fun and upbeat. Again, it's family friendly. So everything's appropriate that way. So we're stoked to have them this year.
4: That's one of the nice things about Rock Out Recovery is that it's open to everyone, you know, and tell us a little bit about the history behind this event and how it got organized.
5: Yeah. So like I was saying, we were a regional recovery hub for the state of Indiana during COVID. And so really trying to put our heads together in the recovery space of how to support people and keep people alive, truly. COVID really isolated a lot of us. And that's hard for people that are in recovery or in active addiction, as well as those of us working in the field, feeling very isolated. So Rock Out Recovery brings us all together. We're all able to network in person, and, you know, just spend time together. And also friends and family are just allies. Even if you have no experience with substance use disorder, which is really few and far between these days, usually somebody knows or cares about somebody with substance use disorder or in recovery from substance use disorder. But we invite everybody out. It's just a good time to be people with people, and also celebrating people that are in recovery.
4: So you yourself were in recovery. Tell us what you can about your story.
5: Yeah. So let's see. Rock Out Recovery will be September 10th. My recovery day is September 15th, and I will be celebrating 11 years in continuous recovery. So I'm in long-term recovery myself from substance use disorder and other mental health issues.
4: Congratulations.
5: Yes, thank you so much. And for me, it's really special and close to my heart because I grew up in Montgomery County. I traveled a bit, but I found my long-term recovery here in the county through the resources that we have. And I still have all the connections that I had when I first got into recovery. I spent time incarcerated in the Montgomery County Jail. I, you know, have plugged into the local self-help meetings, and I now, you know, sponsor women and support women in the community. And so that's how I got into this space as a peer recovery coach through NWEL, helping people navigate their recovery journey.
4: So what, with all that, what inspired you to enter into the role you're in today to help others navigate that road into recovery?
5: Yeah. So, if you've not been through the process or navigating healthcare in general, it can feel very overwhelming. There's a lot of stigma associated with mental health, and addiction and accessing treatment can be difficult, scary, and riddled with a lot of barriers. You think, like, if you say that you want help, you should be able to just get help, and it's not quite that easy. So we wanted at NWEL to employ peer recovery coaches. So folks that have been in long-term recovery and have special training to work with other people, that are needing recovery. And so I felt like it was time for me to step into that role, about 7 years ago with NWEL. And, I've just grown since then. I love it. I love meeting people exactly where they are and trying to figure out what works for them. Recovery doesn't look the same for everybody. There's multiple pathways to recovery, and we support every pathway, whether that's abstinent-based, through a 12-step program, if you're faith-based, maybe you're in therapy and more treatment-focused, or solo recovery. There's all kinds of versions of recovery that you can access, and peer supports can help you do that.
4: And that kind of, cause you talked a little bit about it, you know, the difficulties of talking about rehabilitation and, those who may need that help more than ever. What are some of the ways that people can really have those conversations with those who they think that they need that sort of support services?
5: Yeah. I mean, if you're just talking to your loved one or someone that you care about, there can be a lot of feelings associated with that. Honestly, just coming at it with a space of love and compassion, and understanding that the person you're talking to does have a brain disease. Addiction is classified as a chronic brain disease for a reason. A lot of the systems get overridden and we are just trying to survive at that point. And until we can kind of remove the substances and get into proper care, that's just not going to be able to happen with a light bulb going off, right? If we were all able to make up our mind to just stop using or the habit on our own will, we wouldn't have the problem that we have today, right? And so just coming at it with love and compassion and asking if they want connected to resources is the best way to go about it. And just having patience and grace for the person. We have a really great resource here in town through Mobile Integrated Health. It's called the Quick Response Team. Our InWell peer supports work alongside the social worker, Olivia, at Mobile Integrated Health. And we have a 24/7 hotline that anyone in the community can call. It's free. And by calling that hotline, you can access a person. You're not going to get routed through a hotline. It's not a national hotline. You're getting people right here in the county that can either meet you at your home, meet you at the hospital, support you over the phone, just give you resources. It's a well-oiled machine. And I highly recommend using it if you need help.
4: And InWell is much more than, they offer more than rehabilitation services for those, going through, drug withdrawal. What services, what other services do they offer?
5: Yeah. So InWell is a behavioral health provider. We have a satellite office here in Crawfordsville. So we do offer individual therapy, peer recovery coaching. We have psychiatry, medication assisted treatment for opioid and alcohol use disorder. So essentially what your general behavioral health outpatient provider. We are not an inpatient provider. So you're not admitted inpatient and staying with us overnight. We provide all of those outpatient services. But if you need help with a higher level of care, we can also facilitate that as well. We also have a substance use, group as well. So we offer that group therapy.
4: Why do you think it's important that events like Rock Out Recovery get organized, especially in rural areas like Crawfordsville?
5: Yeah. So my number one answer to that, I think forever will always be stigma, and kind of just a misunderstanding of the disease and the people that are affected by it, as well as like the loved ones just feeling really isolated, not sure what to do. So when we bring people together to share their stories, we see faces of those that have been through it, whether it's like your cousin, your friend, your coworker, it's like, oh my gosh, like these are not like, this is not the negative light that you think it is. And then that helps us all be able to help people get the help that they need when they need it. And in rural areas, access to care can be really hard. We only have a few providers and a lot of times we're covered up to where you may be waiting a few weeks for an intake. And, you know, addiction can be life or death. So it's really important for us to provide people that need it the resources that are available to them and how to connect into them.
4: In terms of services, what do you think Montgomery County and the surrounding areas need assistance with the most?
5: It would be housing and transportation. So, we are at a very, very, big disadvantage as far as the access to, I could say like affordable housing, transitional housing. If you're thinking about like sober living for folks maybe that need like just a little bit more support before they're stepping out on their own, an emergency shelter, right? So when folks lose access to where they're sleeping, keeping them out of their cars, a lot of our folks end up in the local motels. That's more like our shelter here, and that's very expensive and unreliable. So there's a big group of us that are always advocating for adequate housing for the county. And then just having really good public transportation can help people get to their treatment appointments that don't have a driver's license or can't afford a car. And we do now have the Crawfordsville area transit. And that's fantastic. So we're really excited about that service. That's like a great start. But it's always going to be that, like, you know, I'm doing X, Y, and Z, and I have a job, and I just don't have a roof over my head. And so that's kind of our biggest struggle.
4: How can those who are going through personal struggles, you kind of touched upon it, reach out to InWell or any other service that is available in this area?
5: Yeah. So as I said earlier, our quick response team hotline is a great resource. Even if you're just calling to get into resource navigating, that number is 765-401-6200, and that's manned 24 hours a day, 7 days a week. For InWell, you can call our main line, and that's 765-680-0071. And those are two just direct links into resources locally or our practice if you're interested. You can also look into 211. That's another hotline that you can call to look at resources as well.
4: And one more question before we go. Where can people learn more and attend Rock Out Recovery?
5: Yeah, so we're kind of all over Facebook and the chatter pages right now. Mm-hmm. I don't have like a .org or a .com website for Rock Out Recovery, but I do manage a Facebook page, and that's called Recovery is for Everyone, Montgomery County. And so our event is posted on there every year. Our photos are posted on there every year, and we share all the flyers, our sponsors and vendors as well. And then we also collaborate with the Recovery Coalition, and they've been posting flyers as well, and Drug Free Montgomery County. So if you search any of those Facebook pages, you can find our information. We're also getting an article put out in the newspaper and also here at the radio station with our friends.
4: Well, thank you very much, Macy. And we're very grateful that you had the chance to stop by the station to talk about this event with us.
5: Thank you so much for having me. I'm so excited to see everyone this year.
4: And again, that was Macy Simmons with Rock Out Recovery. Again, that's going to be on Thursday, September 10th from 5:30 until 8 o'clock in Pike Place in Crawfordsville.
2: We are talking about the PAC Midwest Rodeo with Glenn Price. The rodeo coming on Saturday. Big show. Glenn, we appreciate you spending some time with us.
6: Yes, thanks for having me.
2: Now, describe what's going on September the 12th. You got a great halftime act. We're talking about the point standings are neck and neck. This is going to be an exciting one.
6: Very exciting. It's going to come down to the very last rodeo. This one matters big as far as point standing for every category. Everybody's within $200, which the point system is money earned in the rodeo world. And they are within $200 in every category. So it's still wide open.
2: You know, take us through the day. Gates open around 3 o'clock. What happens? And you have bull riding that'll start around 8 o'clock, so it's a full day of activity.
6: Full day, yeah. The gates open at 3. By 3 o'clock, we should have, you know, the mechanical bull. There'll be certain vendors, apparel vendors, food vendors firing up. You come in early and just enjoy, watch the preparations, the horses warming up. You can make a whole day of it. But, you know, the actual show, the prayer and the anthems, 6 o'clock on the money, and we'll just shoot out from there.
2: Talk about the 4 years of success of the PAC Midwest Rodeo.
6: Yeah, phenomenal. It's been great. And, you know, I say this every time I think we meet, Dave, but it's definitely this community that's made this thrive. And but on our end, it's just exciting for us to try to come up with something new. I think everybody that goes has the basic idea of what a rodeo is, but what can we do to add to it, just like our halftime shows, you know. That's definitely experimental, by the way. We, you know, some are better than others, obviously, but we've got a big one for you this week.
2: Okay, it's Tim Wild Thing Leopard, the Team Ghost Riders, Cowboy Monkey Rodeo. You've seen it. This looks like something that's a lot of fun.
6: It is a lot of fun. You know, when I was following my son, we were over in Ohio at a rodeo, and this is how I met this guy, actually. He was there. He put on a show. He literally has monkey riding dogs chasing sheep. So, you know, the old horse and pony, you know, kind of dog and pony show. This is actual monkey pony show here. But it's going to be a lot of fun. I met this guy in Ohio, like I said, and he had like five monkeys hanging on him. had his dogs and a herd of sheep and no help. And I yelled at him. I said, you need a hand. He threw his sorting stick at me and off we met. He's a good guy and he puts a heck of a show on.
2: So he'll be here. And the halftime acts, this one sounds phenomenal. You've had the Ostriches, you've had the Trick Riders, and this is just something kind of an added value to the fans that turn out.
6: Yeah, to make sure everybody gets their money's worth. And family fun, friendly. You know, the kids are going to love it. Who wouldn't love it? Adults are going to love it. You know, right here in Crawfordsville, we're going to have monkeys running all over the arena, it sounds like.
2: You don't see that every day in Crawfordsville.
6: No, not usually. I mean, you know.
2: Leave it at that. Yeah. Now, you have sponsors that are there time and time again for you. You want to thank them.
6: I want to thank every one of them. And there's a list that's too long for me to read off in our time frame here. But every it just wouldn't happen without them. And they're big, good sponsors. And we're definitely going to put them out there, you know. And but I can't even imagine not having sponsors. I don't think we would have the show, you know. And Christy Hubler being our headliner every time. Just ultimate, throws out a couple hundred shirts per show. And discounts for her business and operation. And gives away so much stuff, you know. Just a lot of fun.
2: Well, and it's a bring your own cool. You can bring your own cooler, bring your own food, but you have vendors as well.
6: Yeah, we have vendors. We want everybody to be comfortable. You know, it's not free to get in. And if you have five kids, you know, we know that it gets expensive. And if you want to bring your own food in, whatever cooler, just enjoy the show. It's what it's all about. But there is vendors there that we want to support as well. But we don't expect people to have to come and just spend all their money. We want them to come have a good time with their family.
2: It's truly a family-friendly event.
6: Absolutely.
2: Well, it is coming up on Saturday, and how do folks find out about it and get tickets?
6: Well, PacMidwestRodeo.com or our Facebook, PacMidwestRodeo. Check it out. You can order tickets through Facebook and online, or just show up. There's plenty of tickets. We won't run out.
2: All right. Well, we look forward to it. I'm going to try to be there Saturday.
6: I'll hope to see you there.
2: I'm going to be well away from the Bulls.
6: No, we might put you – I might get you closer than you think, but I think you'll like the –
2: You know, I'm thinking about celebrity bull riding, and then I'm thinking, nah, probably not.
6: Yeah, I think Crawfordsville would pay a lot of money just to watch you try.
2: Yeah, there might be. Yeah. It might go different ways. No, I'm – Well, Glenn, again, we appreciate your time, and look forward to the rodeo coming up on Saturday.
6: Yeah, always a pleasure.
2: That is Glenn Price, PAC Midwest Rodeo, coming your way Saturday. A big thank you to our guest. It is going to be a busy time. Don't forget, tomorrow it is the Crawfordsville Montgomery County Chamber of Commerce Annual Awards Banquet. That is tomorrow. We'll have complete coverage on Monday night right here on WCDQ's 5 o'clock report. That will include interviews with all the winners. So listen up for that on Monday, but we hope to see you in person tomorrow at the Crawfordsville Montgomery County Chamber of Commerce Annual Awards Banquet. That is tomorrow. Coming up next on the show, we have the Market Watch, and we'll take a look at sports on the 5 o'clock report on WCDQ.
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8: 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It's shaped up as a risk-off day. December corn ends down a nickel and three quarters, 527 and three quarters. March also down a nickel and three quarters, 543 and a quarter. 6 and a quarter lower, Novi and Jan beans, November 1309 and a half. Leading lower, December wheat, 728 and three quarters, down 18 and a quarter. October live cattle, 215.85, down 117. And October lean hogs down 117 at 83.07. I'm Andy Eubank, Hoosier Ag Today, 20 years serving Indiana farmers.
9: This is a Bloomberg Money Minute. Wall Street ended lower today after oil spiked higher. That's fueling worries about rising inflation and increasing the likelihood of a Federal Reserve rate hike when it meets next week. At the close today, the Dow down 405 points, 0.75% lower. The NASDAQ down 168, 0.2% lower, and the S&P was down 37. Oil back above $96 a barrel. That's the highest since July. Among the big decliners, Comcast shares down 7% after admitting no improvement last quarter in broadband subscriber losses. A lot of customers jumping ship to cheaper rivals. GameStop shares rose 5%. It's selling fewer video games, but it's making a killing in collectible trading cards like Pokemon and Magic the Gathering, which now account for half of its revenue. And Apple's new foldable smartphone, the Duo, will start at $2,000, but for those who want a bit more memory, its 2-terabyte version of the Duo will cost you a whopping $3,200. Tom Busby, Bloomberg Radio.
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0: Taking a look at sports last night, the Cincinnati Reds lost to the Dodgers 3-2 tonight. It is Cincy and L.A. again, presented by Wilson Sports Collectibles. We'll have the pregame show at 9:40, the first pitch at 10:10, Reds and the Dodgers. Catch the action on 92.1 WCVL. And we're a couple of days away from high school football here on the radio, right here on 106.3 WCDQ. It will be Southmont at Frankfort on WIMC 103.9, Cascade at North Montgomery. We'll have scoring updates, Crawfordsville at North Putnam, and that action is presented by York Chrysler Dodge Jeep Ram Fiat in Crawfordsville. NFL football, the Colts and Baltimore, they will square off on Sunday noon for the pregame, 1 o'clock for the kickoff. Those games, Colts games, presented by Lakeside Book Company on Thunder 103.9, WIMC. Can the Colts get off to a good start? Well, as we talked yesterday, they got to put two halves together, a good first half of the season and a good second half of the season. We'll see. Daniel Jones coming up. He's back after the injury. We'll find out a whole lot more about the Colts on Sunday. Again, noon for the pregame, 1 o'clock kick on 103.9. That'll do it for the 5 o'clock report for tonight. 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Tomorrow night, the Mayor's Podcast, Crawfordsville Connection, the big monthly update. That will be tomorrow right here on the 5 o'clock report on WCDQ. I'm Dave Peach. Have a great rest of your Wednesday.

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0: Always love it when we get a cross-genre duet in here because we get some interesting sounds that come out of it whenever you mix music together. Lainey Wilson, John Mayer, Phone, Keys, Wallet. Gonna bring you Jason Aldean, star of the Songs About Us tour, in minutes.
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13: Here's your WCDQ 106.3 forecast. Slight chance for scattered storms and foggy tonight. Otherwise, mainly cloudy skies expected. Lows dip down to about 68. Westerly winds around 5 miles per hour. I'm meteorologist Jennifer Wojcicki. Currently, it's 82 degrees.
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0: Killing Me comes to us courtesy of Parker McCollum. Well, everybody understood whenever his wife gave birth to baby number two. Yeah, you got to drop everything and head home. That's exactly what he did, and making up a couple of shows as a result. Kip Moore on the way at a couple, and one we know and love from Tim McGraw.
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16: Here's your WCDQ 106.3 forecast. Slight chance for scattered storms and foggy tonight. Otherwise, mainly cloudy skies expected. Lows dip down to about 68. Westerly winds around 5 miles per hour. I'm meteorologist Jennifer Wojcicki. Currently, it's 82 degrees.
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0: Kevin Powers working alongside Shaboozy on that track. That is Move On. Stay here for even more The Best Country, including the pride and joy of Paradise, California, USA. Nate Smith in just a couple. Plus one of the hottest stars, not just in country music, but really all of music, Ella Langley.
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1: 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A song that has crossed over to the pop chart from Stella Lefty on the way. 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
9: Here's your WCDQ 106.3 forecast. Slight chance for scattered storms and foggy tonight. Otherwise, mainly cloudy skies expected. Lows dip down to about 68. Westerly winds around 5 miles per hour. I'm meteorologist Jennifer Wojcicki. Currently, it's 78 degrees.
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0: He was part of a Western swing band back when he was 11. Corey Kent has come a long way since. There it goes with Empty Words. Jason Aldean on the way doing a song we know and love. And we'll toss in Riley Green, too, as the best country plays on right here for you.
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10: Here's your WCDQ 106.3 forecast. Slight chance for scattered storms and foggy tonight. Otherwise, mainly cloudy skies expected. Lows dip down to about 68. Westerly winds around 5 miles per hour. I'm meteorologist Jennifer Wojcicki. Currently, it's 78 degrees.
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1: 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'Cause she's a gold digger with a quick trigger. 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

0: Want my horse back. 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And I'm Steve Brewer. 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Lauren Elena with Chase Matthew. 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Just a couple minutes away.
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7: 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They do it. Trash? They take it. Come see them Monday through Friday, 8 a.m. until 4 p.m., and Saturday, 8 a.m. until noon to take care of all your recycle, scrap metal, and trash disposal needs. 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